We've got the songs to get you in the mood. It's the Quiet Storm on 101.3, The Big.

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1: Oh, Nida.
0: That was Bryson Tiller with Attention. And you know what I want to do right now? If you'd let me. Just let me.
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1: Sun gon' make you feel alright.
0: Yeah. So if you have any requests, you wanna hear that song to set the mood just right, you can hit me right now at 803-783-WWDM. One more time. I said 803-783-WWDM. Oh yeah, I got you. 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

0: right? You know who that is. Listen, y'all got to put a little clothes on Sunday night and come on out. We're going to have plenty of food.
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0: 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The quiet storm is in session. That was Beyonce with Morning Dew. This is Eddie Owens. I just wanted to let you know that you can also get your request in by simply hitting up my social media. 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Okay? 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
1: 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Here we are decades later. The sentiment is still the same. 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
1: Oh, Nida.
0: That was Maxwell with his rendition of the Kate Bush classic, This Woman's Work. And right now, it's dedication time. So, if you've got a song that you want to

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That's 803-783-WWDM. Okay. And whatever you want to hear, whatever, this song's for you. I got you. It's the Quiet Storm on the Big DM.

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0: right? You know who that is. Listen, y'all gotta put a little clothes on Sunday night and come on out. We'll have plenty of food.
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2: 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Come to Greens.
1: 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Shamara, where you come from?
0: Hey, y'all guys have a good holiday. Come on down to see me.
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0: The Quiet Storm is in motion right now on 101.3 The Big DM. That was Ralph Tresvant with Last Night. My man Ralph said, was it wrong, was it right? But last night felt good to me. I hear you, Ralph. I hear. And this is Eddie Owens. You know I've got more of your requests on the way. Venice, you want some October London? Okay, I got you. And Latrell, you want some Silk Sonic? Not a problem. I've got you too. It's the Quiet Storm on the Big DM.
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0: 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Just let him know that then.

0: 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This is Eddie Owens. That was Victoria Monet with Let Me. And you know, right now, I think I'm going to open up the request lines. How you feel about that, Ron? I guess that means all right. So listen, I want you to hit me at 803-783-WWDM. Once again, that's 803-783-WWDM. And whatever you want to hear, whatever. You know I got you, right? It's The Quiet Storm on The Big DM.
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0: quiet storm is in motion right now on 101.3 The Big DM. That was Glenn Jones with Show Me. That's right, ladies. Sometimes you've got to let us know exactly what you want us to do so we can do it right. And this is Eddie Owens. And you know I've got more of your requests on the way. Dominique, you want some H-Town? You know I got you. And Marvin, you want some Rick James? Not a problem. I got you too. It's the Quiet Storm on the Big DM.
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1: Your child is not playing because your child ain't good. 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

0: right? You know who that is. Listen, y'all gotta put a little clothes on Sunday night and come on out. 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
1: Greens Barbecue and Tavern. 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

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It is absolutely free. Plus free fish from 5 until 7. Then Saturday night, come out and party with the grown and sexy at the world famous S-Bar. Coming soon, Southern Soul and R&B. This is a Shannon Marshall production. I'll see you there. Back to the...

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This is Winnie from Columbia, and the only station for me is 101.3, The Big DM.

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0: Hey, you know who that is? Listen, y'all gotta put a little clothes on Sunday night and come on out. We're gonna have plenty of food.
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0: Hey, y'all guys have a good holiday. 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

0: from the Big DM along with Greg Lloyd. And it's absolutely free. 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Then Saturday night, come out and party with the Grown and Sexy at the world famous S Bar. Coming soon, Southern Soul and R&B. This is a Shannon Marshall production. I'll see you there.
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0: Song. You just need to hear that song stuck in your head. Hit up the Big DM text line. Yeah. 803-783-9936. And let us know what's on your mind. We're listening. 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

0: Hey, what's up, everybody? It's your girl, My Asia Timmons, straight out of South Carolina. Hey, and the only station for me is 101.3, the Big Damn. Let's go. Let's go.
1: Love King. 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And then you talk your talk. Let's

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1: Your child is not playing because your child ain't good. 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We on offense. 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
4: 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So, what's yours? 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Or get a little nostalgic? Do you like to cozy up indoors or kick it outdoors? 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
2: 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Unfrowning face, girl. This ain't that.

0: 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Here's what happened on the Steve Harvey Morning Show. When I was around 8, I got the kitty blues.
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1: 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He said it's going to rain. It's going to rain. Oh, it's going to rain tomorrow.
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3: 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So, what's yours? 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Or kick it outdoors? 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
1: No. You could be in a good relationship and be outside messing it all
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0: He's standing right by.

terrific Thursday. It's a great Thursday today, and it's my opportunity to bring you today's edition of the new Donnie McClurkin Show. Man, there's been so much happening, and it's time for me to play the music that's going to get you in the right mood, that's going to bring you to a point of motivation and inspiration, that's going to cause you to inspire somebody else. And, you know, for the whole week that's gone by, we've been talking about Dolly Parton and her passing. And I tell you, when people's lives are that great, it impacts an entire world. So we honor the memory of Dolly Parton. Dolly, the singer. Dolly, the philanthropist. Dolly, the actress. Dolly, the musician. Dolly, the songwriter. Dolly, the businesswoman. Dolly, the all-around wonderful woman. Call somebody up and let them know that we're about to start. We're going to have our flashback song of the day. We're going to have our inspirational moment. We're going to have an interview with Todd Delaney. And there's so much music, I can't even tell you. But it all begins right here, right now. Call somebody up and let them know it starts. It all begins. The new Donnie McClurkin Show is on the air. That was so dramatic.

0: was the voice of the great Kalante Gavin with the song entitled Great. And before that, you heard Maverick City Music with Run to You. But now, it's time for our flashback song of the day.
1: What we're gonna do right here is go back.
0: And I'm taking you all the way back to 1997. That's right, taking you back 29 years ago. And in the year 1997, Apostle Frederick K.C. Price launched his controversial 76-part series entitled Race, Religion, and Racism that caused a lot of controversy and conversation, but it surely brought some clarity. And that was all 29 years ago. And 29 years ago, this gentleman, Bishop Hezekiah Walker, he came out with a song that the whole entire church world sang and sings. It was in 1997 that Bishop Hezekiah Walker came out with, Jesus is my help. Hit it!

0: That was the beautiful voice of Isabel Davis with the song Jesus. And before that, you heard Bishop Hezekiah Walker with Jesus is My Help. Now, I've got to take a break real quickly, but don't you go anywhere. Don't you leave me. There's so much more of the new Donnie McClurkin Show to go right after this.
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Everybody, welcome back. This is the new Donnie McClurkin Show on this terrific Thursday. That's right, today is the 3rd of September, and it marks the 73rd anniversary of my mother and father's wedding. Both of them are in heaven right now, but today marks the day in 1953 that Donald McClurkin married Frances Reed, and the rest is history. So happy wedding anniversary in heaven, Mom and Dad. Let's go on with some music dedicated to them. Here's a great song that represents them. Here's Tama Man with Live, Breathe, Fight. Boy, does that represent them. Take it, Tam.

0: was Wes Morgan with Get Me Through. And before that, you heard the epitome of the McClurkin home, Live, Breathe, Fight by Tamela Mann. Now, we're going to take a break, but boy, when we come back, we've got our Let Donnie Cook segment just for you and some more great music. So you don't want to leave. Stick and stay. More of the new Donnie McClurkin show to go right after this.
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That was DJ T-Storm himself with About That Name. But now it's time for our new summer song. That's right, I've been playing it for the last week. The new summer song. And it's from the one and only Benita Shelby. Now, I've already given you a little history of Benita Shelby and how she's the first lady of Burning Bush Church of God in Christ, right there in Michigan. And she's the wonderful mother of Shelby Five, that quintet that sings like absolutely nobody else. Those are her five children. And she's the great woman behind her husband, Bishop Don Shelby. And she's made a step of faith. She stepped out and she has released her first single ever. And I love this single. That's why I'm playing it. So here is our new summer song, Benita Shelby, and the song, Call on Jesus. Call.

0: That was Vonita Shelby. And Call on Jesus. For a first attempt, this is phenomenal. Keep on going. Keep on going, Vonita. That is beautiful. Call on Jesus, taking us back to Pentecost. Now, I've got to take a break real quick, but when we come back, I've got an inspirational message just for you. More of the new Donnie McClurkin Show to go right after this.
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0: feature a personal note from Donnie McClurkin.
1: Hi, this is Donnie McClurkin, and I've got an inspirational message just for you. I want for you to know that you've got the total assurance that with Jesus, you are standing on a solid rock. The songwriter said, "My hope is built on nothing less than Jesus and righteousness. I dare not trust the sweetest frame, but I wholly lean on Jesus' name." And the chorus, "On Christ, the solid rock I stand. All other ground is sinking sand." And it is. There's nothing that you can really put your total confidence in this world. I mean total confidence. Because everything that seems to be solid has a flaw in it, has a fault, has a fissure. But there's one consistent foundation that will never be moved. And that is our Lord Jesus. He is the rock. He is the foundation to which everything is built upon. And you can trust him with your life, with all that's in your life. And you will never be disappointed or made ashamed. He will be the inspiration and the hope in the most hopeless situations in your life. No, don't take it lightly. You've been given a privilege. A privilege to know that you can stand upon a rock that will never be moved. That rock is Jesus.

0: I sure will. Good morning, everybody. You're listening to The Voice. Come on, dig me now. One and only, Steve Harvey. Got a radio show. Well, all right. I learned something. And it's sharing time. And I am ever appreciated. I do appreciate God for all that he allows me to learn in my life. One of the best lessons I've learned is that hardship teaches you some great lessons. Challenges brings about some of my best results. I think what I'm trying to say is, in every challenge and hardship, every setback, I've learned something so, so valuable. So here's what I've known this, but I've just learned it at a different angle. Appreciation and gratitude is the key to having more. Now, I don't know how that sounds to you, but I can't tell you how true it is. God being fair and just as he really is. He really is. He's a fair and a just God. What's most beneficial to us is he happens to be full of mercy and grace. And I'm telling you something, man. I've probably benefited from his grace and mercy more than anything else. I mean, really, man, if it wasn't for him just forgiving me and then for him just touching my life the way he has. I mean, I'm not here in this position today. I'm just not. But a funny thing has happened along the way, even to you, if you look at it. Is that your genuine appreciation and gratitude has been the key to you having more, for your continued blessings, and for making room for heaven to open up and pour out blessings that you don't have room enough to receive. If you look at it, see, God being a fair and just God, which he is, why would he put more on you than you can bear? If you've noticed everything that's happened in your life, if you're still here, you've made it. You know, forget how rough it was. Got that. But you made it. Forget what it sent you through and how it made you feel. You made it. Now, what makes people give up and you hear about people committing suicide is they leave the God out of their life. And they start allowing that other voice to control. And if it's really true that God never puts more on you than you can bear, as long as you stay connected to God, you can get through anything. But you lose that connection. You lose that communication. You lose that relationship with him. If you're not having a relationship with God, then who you having a relationship with? Now, it ain't but two forces at work at all time. It's good and evil. It's positive and negative. It's God, it's Satan. Now, this is at work all the time. So, if you're not being positive about everything, you leave room for negativity to step in. If you're not trying to be righteous in your way, then you allow evil to step in. If you don't work on your relationship with God, come on now. Look who you letting step in. So now, I'm asking you to understand that God never puts more on you than you can bear. Okay, now that we got that clear, that's a fact. Okay, now with that fact in mind, let's go over this right here. Why would God, being as just and merciful as he is, put more on you than you can bear? Example, if God is giving you blessings and all you're doing is complaining about them, you're never showing any appreciation or gratitude about it, why would he give you some more stuff to be ungrateful for? Why would he give you some more stuff to complain about? Why would he give you some more stuff that you would not show any more appreciation for? I mean, this thing is real simple, man, ain't it? If you think about it. So a lot of times, man, when I was going through my positions of not having and wondering and all like here, I ended up checking myself and going, man, I'm not even showing any gratitude or appreciation for the things he has done for me. Start showing some appreciation and gratitude because it's the key to having more. It's the key to continued blessings. It's the key to the windows of heaven opening up and pouring out a blessing that you won't have room enough to receive. It's the appreciation and gratitude of what you already have. As minimal as it may appear to be right now for you, it is still what you have. But if you've shown no gratitude for the minimal, why would he give you the maximum? I mean, I'm just really just trying to put it real, real simple so I can keep understanding this thing right here. So let me give you an example in my life. I had gotten so busy at one point that I had began to complain about how busy I was. This is true because I am busy, but it ain't the busy part because I asked to be busy. You know, I asked God to give me opportunities and to make a way for me. Well, in that you got to do something and you got to get busy. But I began to complain about the busyness and how busy I was. And I noticed that a couple of things slowed up for me. So I had got to the point where I wasn't showing real gratitude for it. Well, I looked up and a couple of things started slowing down. And then I had to catch myself. And I went, wow, man, you have got to start embracing the fact that you are this busy. Embrace the fact that what all comes along with it, because to whom much is given, much is required. You got to start embracing the requirement part if you want to continue with the given part. So I changed my attitude. I caught myself and I started thanking him and showing real gratitude for how busy I was instead of complaining about how busy I was. And then guess what? It opened up the windows of heaven and some more blessings got poured out. It just works that way all the time. For everybody, for me, for you, for everybody. So listen, y'all, again, your appreciation and gratitude is the key to having more. Your appreciation and gratitude is the key to continued blessings. And your appreciation and gratitude is the only way that you can get those windows of heaven to open up and pour out these blessings that you won't have room enough to receive. You got to act like you're glad for what you got in order to get more. You feel me? Let's go.
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2: 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The South Carolina Board of Education has advanced a new ethics policy for school board members. This proposed policy addresses conflicts of interest and governance issues, incorporating feedback from various sources. Approval requires two more readings. Meanwhile, West Columbia will tighten short-term rental regulations to curb disturbances. Amendments approved include nighttime occupancy limits and restrictions on renters' primary residences. The changes aim to reduce house parties and noise complaints. And finally, Chapin's Mayor Bill Mitchell faces scrutiny for posting a political endorsement on the town's Facebook page. Initially denying the act, he later admitted to it. The mayor's prior controversial statements have also raised concerns among council members, residents, and the community at large. I'm Cynthia Hardy. Stay tuned for more of the Steve Harvey Morning Show on 101.3 The Big DM.
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18: Travel time short so far this morning. Interstates clear and clean. Secondary roads, no problems yet reported. We get the 90s today. We're at 78 already. Have we got some ground sky traffic? 1013, the Big DM.
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0: It was the 3rd of September.
1: You better sing it.
0: Day I'll always remember.
2: Ow!
0: Yes, I will. Because that was the day. Come on, let me hear y'all. That what?
2: That my daddy died.
0: Yes, he did. Yes, he did. Yes, he did.
1: Never Happy got Wednesday. A chance to see. Oh, we was getting into it. You know I am
2: on the album.
0: It don't take the Temptations right long. One line, you already that. Singing the rest of it. It don't take long.
2: Yeah.
0: Like it that. Is September the 3rd. Let me be the first to say happy birthday to my sister. My sister, LaTanya. It is her birthday today.
3: The genius
0: smartest
3: of the
0: one in the family, LaTanya Miles. Happy birthday. Yeah. Happy birthday, girl. You the bravest one I know, the smartest one I know.
1: We know that.
3: Yes.
1: we are clear about that.
2: I'm talking about crystal.
0: Crystal clear.
1: I'm talking about when Thomas Miles got to Earth, it fell all out. The other end of the spectrum. God.
0: 4 years later, she was born. It was a whole lot better.
2: Mm-hmm.
0: So, happy
2: She's
0: birthday
2: so
0: to my baby
2: sweet.
0: Sister LaTanya,
1: she is, man.
0: She is
1: love
0: the
1: her
0: truth.
1: Brother too.
2: Yes, she does.
0: Speak Japanese fluently. She cold
2: That's
0: with it.
2: Amazing.

0: Respectful English. I mean, I got a little, you know, I got a little something under my belt. You know what I'm saying?
1: Yeah. What's the difference between y'all IQ scores?
0: What? Double digits?
2: Really?
0: Double digits.
2: Just put it out
0: double
2: there, nephew.
0: She is smart as all get out. So September 3rd, happy birthday. And let's get it cracking. This is the Steve Harvey Morning Show. That'd be Shirley Strawberry, Carla Farrell, Mississippi Monica, and Kia, Junior Boy Spades. And we ride, we ride, we ride, we ride. Let's ride it out, baby.
3: Back to the Temptations and Dennis Edwards. Do you remember the scene?
0: What?
3: Oh. In the studio when he was bad.
1: Man.
3: Because they used that date. The 3rd of September.
0: I know you ain't wrote this on no paper by my daddy. I know you ain't put this in here.
2: And they didn't really know. It was just a random date for them.
3: They said use that though. Use
2: that. All of that. That was method acting. Method acting.
1: Classic.
0: That's probably too. Which one is your best one? Which movie you like the best? The Temptations? Five Heartbeats. They right there together.
2: They are. Yeah. I love Five Heartbeats until The Temptations came out.
0: I love Temptations.
2: I'm Temptations, but Five Heartbeats is right behind The Temptations.
3: Yeah. Yeah. I love The Temptations.
1: Yeah, The Temptations.
2: Because it was real.
1: It was real.
0: I think because it was real.
2: Yeah.
1: Yeah. It was authentically real.
2: Mm-hmm.
1: You know these people.
2: Yes.
0: Wait a minute now. Before we go, I love me some New Additions now. New Additions had a good movie, too.
3: That was later.
2: Right. All right. Coming up in 32 minutes after, we'll hear from the nephew yet again as he runs that prank back right after this.
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12: Good morning, Steve. Here are the Big DM news updates. The tragic death of a 5-year-old nonverbal child, Sailor Hayes, has led to the arrest of her parents in Tennessee. Sailor was found without her Project Lifesaver transmitter, though her parents led police to believe she was wearing it. Instead, that transmitter was found among her parents' belongings. Meanwhile, a fatal crash in Richland County on Tuesday evening left one person dead. A Chevrolet van veered off Garner's Ferry Road, hitting a ditch and then flipping over. The driver was alone in the vehicle, and that incident is under investigation by the South Carolina Highway Patrol. And finally, the Gamecock football team is set to launch its 2026 season this Saturday with renovations at Williams-Brice Stadium completed ahead of schedule. Improvements include enhanced signage, upgraded restroom facilities. Player upgrades are anticipated next year. I'm Cynthia Hardy. 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
1: Your child is not playing because your child ain't good. 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We on this side. He must got something against my son. 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
14: 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All right, Columbia traffic's not too bad this morning. 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
16: Travel time short so far this morning. Interstates clear and clean. Secondary roads, no problems yet reported. We get the 90s today. We're at 78 already. Have we got some ground sky traffic? 101.3, the big DM.
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19: It is time now for the nephew to run that prank back. What you got for us, Neff?
0: I got it for you, Shirley. This right here is Tailgaters. This goes out to all the football players out there. This is Tailgaters. Get ready for some football. Let's go, cat and dog.
4: Hello?
19: Man, I speak to T-Rock.
4: Speaking. Who's this?
19: Is this T-Rock?
4: Yeah. Go ahead. What's up?
19: Hey, man, let me ask you something. All last year, y'all was tailgating here in the parking lot at the apartments. Are y'all doing that again this year?
4: Yeah, always. That's what we do.
19: Hey, man. Hey, listen, man. I just moved here about a year ago. Let me tell you something. All that noise and y'all be making down there, man. Y'all need to get y'all some money and buy some tickets and go to the game, man.
4: Hold on, man. First of all, I don't know who the you are. My thing is, hey, we do what we do out here, man. We all get together. Brothers go to work, man. At the end of the week, we want to get together and throw a little barbecue, whatever. That's what we do. Don't be calling with that dude. Awesome, man. Who are you anyway?
19: Y'all making too much noise in the complex.
4: Who are you?
19: I live here in the apartments too, man.
4: I tell you what you want to talk all that noise about what we doing out here, man. I tell you, bring your bunch of down here and say it to my face. Who are you?
19: Hey, man, don't worry about who I am.
4: Hold on a second, man. First, man, see, I'm trying to have a good day, and I'm going to hear some like this here. Come on, man. Who are you supposed to be, man? I'm T-Rock, dog. I come down here. We do what we do. We all get together. We try to have a good time with it. You want to come with this? Don't try to mess my day up? Man, you must be gone with that. Dude, come on, man. Nah, man, you know, y'all.
19: All that noise, man, disturbing people while they're in their apartment.
4: No, man, but like I say, look here, I'm putting it down like this. At the end of the week, man, brothers get together, put our money together, man, and we get together and we try to have a good time. If you want to come down and join us, man, you're more than welcome. I'm trying to tell you, more than welcome, bro. Come down and grab a plate, man. But, man, please, don't try to mess my day up, though, Doc. Please don't, man. Please.
19: Hey, man, I'm trying. Y'all messing my day up with all that noise, man.
4: Come on, man, look. This is what we do. You want to join, you can join. If you ain't going to join, shut the hell up.
19: Hey, man. Let me
4: do what you're going to do, but let us do what we do. This is what we do on the weekend. This is how we leave our stress. Brothers try to do something, get together, and have a good time. And you want to try to mess that up?
19: All I'm saying is, man, if y'all tailgating, won't y'all carry y'all down to the stadium, man, and watch play?
4: We can't go down there, man. We don't want to go down there. We want to get together where we are, right? This is what we do, man. This is what we do. Ain't nobody ever complained not one time. You're the first person ever complained. We've been doing this for 3 years. It's the first time we ever had a complaint. You don't drag your mother down here.
19: Why y'all don't buy y'all some tickets to the game, man?
4: For what?
19: Why don't y'all go to the game? Why the game man, got to be in my parking lot?
4: Well, I tell you like this, man. We can't afford a ticket, man. So we do. We just get together and we do what we can. We put our money together. We get together. And that's what we do. Again, like I said earlier, man, you more than welcome to come down. You want to bring this old monkey down here? Go on, man. Go on with that, Doc. Go on with that, man.
19: Hey, man, let me tell you this right here, man. If y'all fire up that pit on Sunday, I'm coming down there and turning that over.
4: So I'm turning what over? You don't turn what over?
19: I'm turning y'all fire that pit up, and I promise you, I'm going to turn that barbecue pit over.
4: And I promise you'll be standing at the top of the church. You will be standing at the top of the church. As soon as that meat hits the flow, you're going to hit the flow.
19: Hey, man.
4: You're going to hit the flow.
19: Don't fire that pit up Sunday. You hear me? Do not fire that pit.
4: I tell you, it's going to be. Matter of fact, I'm looking for the pit now. I'm looking for it now. It's going to be out there. It's going to be out there.
19: Okay.
4: Bring your monkey.
19: I sat there and told you that you're disturbing people, and you're disturbing me more than anything, you know, and y'all
4: did it
19: all last year. Y'all tailgated right here in the apartments, man. That's crazy.
4: You know what? Dude, I would apologize to you, but let me say it like this here, man. You don't f*** out. I don't say you come down and get a plate. You come down and join us. You know, we just getting together trying to make it a family down here. Just what you want to bring to me? Man, you don't f*** me out there. I'm on that other level now.
19: Okay.
4: I'm on that other level.
19: Okay.
4: Believe
19: I was on the other level midway through the season last year with all that noise, man.
4: Man, oh, my God. Man, look, let me tell you something. My meat hit the floor, or somebody come by and disturb us when we do what we do, it's going to go down. I'm going to tell you like that. We ain't trying to have no problem. We don't get down like that. We just try to have a good time. That's all we do. We've been doing this for 3 years. We got the kids out here playing. We got the big screen out for everybody to watch the game. You know, I extended some love out to you to come out and have a play with us. But you going to talk about coming and knocking my meat over as hard as I work? I promise you, if that meat touch the ground, you're going to touch the ground. Come on, man. Don't go there with that, man.
19: Hey,
4: don't do that.
19: Okay, look here, man. I'm telling you right now, dog. Soon as I smell that barbecue pit, soon as I smell them charcoal, I promise you, I'm turning that off. Y'all ain't doing this this year, man. Y'all ain't doing it this year.
4: Who are you, man? Who are you? Where you live, Doc? Where you live? Why don't you present yourself to me, man? Why don't you do that?
19: You know what, man? You can meet me at the leasing office.

0: fucking right now to lease it off right now. So I see who the hell I'm talking to. This is man.
1: Okay, well, you need to see who's going to turn this pit over. Y'all ain't doing this shit, man.
0: I want to see that. I want to see that happen. Because soon as you touch my pit, before that me hit the floor, you going to hit the floor quicker than the meat will. I'm trying to have a good time. You know, black people trying to get together, man. Everybody could have drinking beer. Nobody saying nothing. But all of a sudden, get your monkey and we'll come out this. Okay, I tell you what. Bring your to the leasing office, and I promise you.
1: I'm finna head. You need to bring somebody with you. That's what you need to do.
0: Okay, I tell you what I'm gonna bring with me. I got two people I'm gonna bring with me. It's gonna be me, myself, and I.
1: And I bet you this here. You won't put no meat on that grill come Sunday.
0: Okay.
1: You won't put no meat on that grill.
0: Now you really me off. You gonna meet me at the leasing office? Is on. I'm gonna beat your.
1: Okay, but do you know who you playing with?
0: No, I don't. But I promise you, when I find you, you don't know who you playing with.
1: Let me tell you who I am.
0: Yeah, tell me who you are. Who are you?
1: I am Nephew Tommy from the Steve Harvey Morning Show. You just got pranked by your boy Bobby.
0: I'm a guest. Oh man, yeah.
1: Hey, T-Rock, your boy Bobby, y'all still get together, man.
0: Nephew, man, I'm sorry, man.
1: You was fired up, dog. You all right?
0: I'm sorry. It's hot out here anyway. We don't care. We can take it.
1: I hear you, man. Y'all tailgating Sunday, man.
0: That's what we do. Everybody pitch in, and we all get together, man. It's a family thing. Oh, my nephew, man. I'm sorry, man.
1: You good, man. You good. Let me ask you this. What's the baddest radio show in the land, man?
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3: 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Thank you, nephew. Coming up next, it is Ask the Riddle-O. 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
2: 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And wake up. 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
9: Coming up at the top of the hour in entertainment and trending headline news, Shaq's sandals video has gone viral. Ooh, those feet, Shaq, come Shaq. On. Beyonce's Bay Good Foundation has donated money to Gary, Indiana storm relief efforts, and former ESPN football sports analyst, we knew he would land on his feet, Ryan Clark's Pivot Podcast has a brand new home at Netflix. We'll talk about all of these stories at the top of the hour. But right now, it is time to ask DeRidolo and Junior. Here we go. This is from Demond in Richardson. Demond writes, I was dating a girl and she wet my bed. I put the mattress in my garage because it was just too stained to use. She promised to buy me a new mattress, but she has ghosted me. Would I be wrong to put this on Instagram to get her attention? What?
10: Just let it all go. We threw. We threw with her right along with the mattress. All of it is over with. You got it. That is it.
9: Yeah. But his thinking just to put her on blast like that on Instagram. Wow.
10: For
9: the whole world to see.
11: That's terrible.
9: Yeah, that's really bad. No,
10: you wet my bed. You wet my, you just, you ate, you, you seven? How old are you? You wet my bed? Nah, I'm done.
9: Well, she's done apparently and has moved on.
10: What, she peed off? That's what they were saying.
9: Junior, what'd you say? It's not
11: no,
9: wrong
11: it's not.
9: For him to do that?
11: Nah.
9: Why?
11: Nah, put it up there.
9: On
11: put it on there. Yeah, put the mattress up there and her picture next to it. Do you have this woman in your bed?
10: Beware.
11: A serial peer. We got to get her. She's a serial peer. Get her out your bed.
9: There's only one. We don't know that she's a serial one. All right.
11: That right there didn't happen before. If you grown and you didn't, she didn't go look at her mattress.
9: Oh, no.
11: Go look at her. Pull the sheets back and look at her. This is a shame here. Always lying on the children. You know, man did that. No, that's you. That ain't man.
9: All right, we're moving on, guys, to Bailey in Chesapeake. Bailey writes, I was out Saturday night and spotted my husband at the bar. I acted like I didn't see him because he didn't tell me he'd be there. I assume he came to spy on me, but he said that he didn't. Then why didn't he tell me that he'd been at the club? That he'd be at the club? Why didn't he tell me if he didn't come to the spot?
10: Oh man,
9: a little tension in
10: just went
9: marriage.
10: Out to get a couple of drinks, and that's the spot y'all go to. Clearly, y'all go to the same spot. Clearly, there's nowhere else to go if y'all winding up at the same place.
9: And it's but, a secret.
10: Yeah, I guess it's no big deal. He went to get a couple of drinks. You happen to be there, and it is what it is. Did you go over to him? Did you say anything?
9: Yeah, they didn't speak.
10: I'm not gonna. I'm not gonna see my spouse and not go say something to her. That don't make no sense. Why you go say something to your man? That's your man.
9: This marriage is a little troubled. Sounds like for sure.
11: Exactly,
9: Junior.
10: A little sketchy.
11: Exactly what it is. It's trouble. Mm-hmm. Yeah. Mm-hmm. He don't even care if you see him at the bar. He want to tell Melvin with his marriage. Like, I can't stand him, Melvin.
12: The bartender. Who is Melvin? The bartender.
11: The bartender. I can't stand him, Melvin. She getting on my nerves. Give me another round, please. Listen, let me tell you what she did last night. She over there. I don't care.
12: Melvin, she coming this
9: night. Yeah,
12: this
11: she right behind you. So what? Look, turn around. Your wife is in here. I don't care. She took my car keys, Mel. Who don't speak to their spouse if you see him out? Who don't
9: I know. And he obviously knew she was going to be there because that's why she said, why didn't he tell me he'd be at the club? So he knew she was going to be there.
11: He was there first. He got there at happy hour. He been there. You walk in at 9. Ground.
9: You're not speaking. Yeah. Yes. All right, moving on to LaWanda in Harlem. LaWanda writes, my new man is a bit oversized, and I find it hard to enjoy. He said he's used to it being a problem in all of his relationships. So is he willing to be patient with me? So he is willing to be patient with me.
10: Oh.
9: I hate to keep running from him. Is this something that will get better over time?
10: Hmm. See, I had this problem too.
9: See, I knew that was gonna be.
10: I do. I had this problem, and the running is normal. You'll run for a minute. You'll get used to it. It's all right. You'll get used to it. It's just gonna take a little time, but and you're gonna get tired of running. Sooner or later, we're gonna run into each other. It is gonna happen. Okay, so just be ready.
9: Bam. You all right?
10: Just breathe. Just breathe. It's gonna be okay. Just breathe.
9: Good.
10: But I'm going to catch you.
9: I know. You got a big ego. Okay.
10: And that ain't all. And that ain't all.
9: What you got, Junior? Please.
11: I don't know what to tell LaWanda. I don't really care. I'm not going to discuss this man on this radio. I'm not going to do it. I'm not doing it. I'm not talking about him and all that, but Nephew clearly I can identify with him because he says this all the time. I'm with y'all. I can't believe you said that, Tommy. This is what you do.
9: This is where we're trying to help LaWanda, though, here. She's the one that's running.
10: But I know what LaWanda's going through, so I get it.
9: All right, we're moving.
10: You know how many people have ran from me in the past? I get it. I understand.
9: Sorry, LaWanda, that we couldn't help you on this one.
10: You will never get a number caller.
12: Well, yes, what I thought. Zero.
9: Right.
11: Because
9: you know they say if they talk a lot, come on.
12: Right.
9: Uh-huh.
10: It ain't about nothing.
9: Not exactly. All right, last one, guys. Last one. This is from Brian in Pine Bluff. Brian writes, I'm messing with one of my mom's friends and we're getting pretty serious. So I want my mom to know. My mom has said that her friend is acting funny because she must have a new man. How do I tell my mom that I'm the new man?
11: Ta-da!
9: You're looking at her, mommy.
12: All of this,
10: man,
12: mama.
10: You done took your mama, man?
12: No.
9: No. It's a mom and a son. The son is dating one of the mom's friends. And the mom says the friend is acting funny because so she must have a new man. The son wants his mom to know that he's the new man. Because the relationship
10: clearly you
9: is
10: understood why
9: serious.
10: I missed it the first time, don't you? Clearly you understood why. Okay. And you want me to say what on the radio?
9: Help him. He wants to know how should he tell his mom that he's the new man because this relationship is getting pretty serious. He wants his mom to know what's up. Yeah. Obviously, he and his mom are close.
11: Oh, he just need to tell
12: her. He's dating his play auntie.
9: Yeah. Yep. Auntie, I mean, baby. So, you guys have no advice?
11: I got something. I just go ahead and tell my mom.
10: But confusion.
11: Yeah. I just tell my mom. Tell your mama you dating no friend. That's all. Mama, me and Miss Carol together. You need to know this. Me and Miss Carol is a couple now. Yeah. You need to know this. Now. I know she's a little bit older than me, and I know y'all been best friends for 20 years. But I'm taking over the prescriptions at this point. I'm picking her up. I pick up the medications. I feed her food, her applesauce. You need to just tell your mama. That's what you're going to be doing.
9: All right. All right, guys.
11: Yeah. She's old now. Come on now.
9: Coming up at the top of the hour. Thank you, guys. We'll have some entertainment news for you right after this.
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7: Good morning, collisions. We got Alpine at Faraway, roadway blocked, and also Atlas at Mountain Way, roadway blocked. Interstates, they look good. Middle 90s is where we're headed today. Harry Hudson, around the Scott Traffic, 101.3, The Big DM.
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0: So Shaq has gone viral for a video reel that he posted saying, quote, ladies, if your man ain't got some of these, you need to break up with him. End quote. Come on, Shaq. In the video, 7'1", Shaq O'Neal was rocking a pair of tan leather Huarache sandals with woven detailing.
1: Is this his foot right here?
0: That's yeah, it.
1: With this polish on it?
0: Yeah, pink. Yeah, sparkly.
1: Where
0: pink.
1: Is his big toe going? Is it going?
0: You're saying what some of the comments are saying. He showed the sandals and his glittery pink toenail polish. He had a pedicure. Shaq wears a size 22. We all know that. And some of the comments on social media were hilarious. For instance, Tommy said the same thing. What is going on with the big toe and why is it curving? That's what you want to know.
1: He hit it all the way to the left.
0: Others laughed at his pedicure, and one follower questioned how much leather was used to make the sandals in Shaq's size 22.
1: Half a cow, clearly.
2: Dang, that toe is. But this toe's telling something to that middle toe. It's turned.
1: The big
2: right
1: toe
2: now.
1: Was
2: it's
1: trying to get up
2: something.
1: Under the middle toe. That's what
0: yeah,
1: it looks like.
0: In conference. Well, I like the fact that Shaq can laugh at himself, and you know.
2: Yeah.
0: I love that about him. So here's the question.
1: You gotta get your toes, though, Shaq. Get your toes, though.
3: He got them done. Polished
0: yeah, he got
3: everything.
0: Into a pedicure.
1: Hey, you guys don't polish on this color. What?
3: He did. Nobody forced you to put on glitter polish.
2: Yeah. Well,
0: so now, if Shaq is polishing his toes, do you guys polish your toes? You get to get your.
1: No.
0: Manicure, pedicure. You just get a manicure. You polish your
2: legs. Don't worry about me. What's more important is Shaq's big toe. We need to put it in a splint. We need to get that straightened up. It need crutches to go with this toe. It needs a lot of medical stuff to happen. It need medical attention for this big toe. It does.
1: I don't know if that can straighten all the way out.
0: Now, were they always like this, or did they happen when he started playing basketball?
1: How we know what his toe looked
3: like? I don't know when his toe. If he was born like this, they didn't do nothing about it at birth.
2: Somebody should look down at the baby feet when Shaq was born. Say, look at this toe. Somebody should have said something.
1: That toe been going there a long time. It's been headed that direction.
0: Heading in that direction.

0: Yeah.
1: It looked like it's in a group and the rest of the toes didn't turn. Y'all off beat.
0: It looked like somebody said, turn to your neighbor. That's what it looked like.
1: It's over there.
2: I hate that in church when they do that. I hate that.
0: Yeah. I can't stand that. Turn to your neighbor. Touch three people. I'm not touching all these people. Uh-huh. Yeah.
2: Even though we're in church. But yeah. All right, Shaq. So that's what people are thinking about your feet. Is there any fashion item you guys think would make a comeback? You know, like these sandals.
0: A covered sandal. One that hides the toes.
2: That's they have those. They do have those. They do have those. All right, guys. In other entertainment news, Beyonce's Baygood Foundation has donated $200,000 to the city of Gary, Indiana storm relief efforts. Yeah. According to Yahoo.com, the fund will immediately support critical relief and recovery efforts in the neediest areas, including the city of Gary, providing food, household supplies, and other essential resources to individuals and families that were impacted by the flooding. And there were a lot of families impacted by that horrible flood. Yeah,
0: so is the power back up and running 100% everywhere?
2: Yeah, as far as we know, yes. Yes. Okay. Yeah.
0: That was a long time to go without power.
2: Uh-huh. Yeah.
3: I mean, really.
0: That's a long time. Mm-hmm.
2: That was very much so.
3: Mm-hmm. But shout out to Beyonce. Yes, and her foundation.
2: For
3: doing
2: sure.
3: Doing good.
2: Baygood, the Baygood Foundation. Finally, in entertainment news. Huh?
0: How much they raised, Shirley?
2: How much they donated? Did they donate $200,000? $200,000. Yeah.
0: Okay, this don't have nothing to do with that. How much you think we need to donate to get Shaq's toe back the way we want it?
2: We're back on Shaq's toe.
0: I'm sorry.
3: Shaq got money. He on every TV commercial. He can get his feet.
0: I'm sorry. He got Papa John's money. There. Why he can't straighten that toe out? He could have been straightening that toe out.
3: I don't know.
2: Well, obviously, he doesn't think it's a problem. He's showing it off, getting pedicures, everything.
0: Well, you know what? That's because he didn't have the toe so long, Shirley. He don't realize it's headed to the right. He don't see that. He don't see it's turning in.
2: All right. Well, maybe we'll shoot him an email. Okay. All right. Finally, this is great news. Football analyst Ryan Clark has recently, who was recently let go by ESPN. We talked about it on the show, of course. But now he appears to have landed on his feet in a very big way. Ryan and his Pivot podcast co-host, former NFL stars Channing Crowder and Fred Taylor, have reportedly signed a multi-year deal with Netflix. Okay, with my cousin Netflix. The partnership gives Pivot a major new platform and could mark an exciting next chapter for Ryan Clark. I mean, that's good.
3: That's
2: the
3: fantastic.
2: Way they fired him. Being fired so horribly like that. Yeah. Mm-hmm.
0: Mm-hmm. And I actually thought, and I just had to say it. I actually thought when they was letting him go, I just thought Stephen A. would have been in a position to step up and say something about letting Ryan Clark
3: Which
0: go.
3: Which he would have been.
0: And
3: he
0: that
3: was.
0: Didn't happen.
3: He was in a position. He just didn't do it.
0: He just didn't do it.
3: Yeah. He don't own Disney now.
2: Yeah.
0: No, he doesn't. But he's in that position no problem. He could have said something.
3: Okay.
2: All right.
0: But that's all right. We got Netflix now. We good.
2: Yeah,
0: that's all right.
2: The good part is that he bounced back. Is that... That's the good part, that he landed on his feet with a great job at Netflix.
0: And that's what Kappas do, baby. We land on our feet. Hello. Okay.
2: Right,
0: go
2: and
0: shimmy for him one time. Just shimmy for him one time. Yes, sir. We in there.
2: Labor Day weekend is coming up. We have an update on some rules on playing Uno right after this.
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9: 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The South Carolina Board of Education has advanced a new ethics policy for school board members. This proposed policy addresses conflicts of interest and governance issues, incorporating feedback from various sources. Approval requires two more readings. Meanwhile, West Columbia will tighten short-term rental regulations to curb disturbances. Amendments approved include nighttime occupancy limits and restrictions on renters' primary residences. The changes aim to reduce house parties and noise complaints. And finally, Chapin's Mayor Bill Mitchell faces scrutiny for posting a political endorsement on the town's Facebook page. Initially denying the act, he later admitted to it. The mayor's prior controversial statements have also raised concerns among council members, residents, and the community at large. I'm Cynthia Hardy. Stay tuned for more of the Steve Harvey Morning Show on 101.3 The Big DM.
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2: 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Thanks for waking up with the Big DM. Hey, Hudson, how's traffic?
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4: Good morning, collisions at Alpine, right at Faraway. Alpine at Faraway, and also wreck at Atlas at Mountain Way. Both locations slowed down. Looks like an all clear elsewhere to port at this point. We got the middle 90s today to look forward to. I got some Durant Scott traffic, 1013, the Big DM.
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1: Well, this upcoming Labor Day weekend, you might play dominoes, you might play some bid whist, some spades, or Uno with your friends and family, of course. We all know that people make up their own rules, which can cause some confusion. So Uno has posted a few official rules on their X or Twitter page. There seems to be some confusion. So here is the clarity from the official Uno rules, okay? They say when a player plays a draw two, the next player must draw two cards and miss their turn. Yeah.
0: Mm.
1: Okay. Uh-huh. Yeah, that makes sense. Yeah, that's your turn. Drawing two, that is your turn. Stacking draw two is prohibited. In addition, when a player plays a draw four, the next player must draw four cards and forfeit their turn. You cannot.
2: Yeah, it moves on. Okay.
1: Yeah, you cannot place another draw four or draw two directly on top of it or make the next player draw more cards.
2: So if there's Uno rules and then there's black Uno rules.
1: Exactly.
2: That's what you're saying.
1: Yes. Okay. Yes. If you want to avoid argument.
0: Avoid them. They gonna happen.
1: Yeah. If you want to avoid arguments, agree in advance to play by the official rule.
0: Ain't nobody finna do the official rules.
2: No. It's too late.
3: No. It's so frustrating, though, when you play Uno and you sit down and then they put the rules out there and these made up rules.
1: Yeah.
3: So this draw two, this is clarity that we needed. Because a lot of, especially these college kids, ooh, they be cheap. So when you play draw two, then they want to stack.
1: No.
3: The draw two on top and just keep stacking. We like, you can't play. That's not the official rules of the game. That's how we play. Stack them. Cheat.
1: Your turn is to draw two. That
2: even
1: is
2: when
1: turn.
2: They even when they shuffle the card, they're gonna cut it four different ways. Flip them over, flip one over on each stack, pass it out to a different person.
0: Who y'all think y'all dealing with? They not changing the rules because Uno saying something. You still gonna stack these draw twos and you gonna draw the four.
3: But Junior, these are the rules from Mattel, the people who made Uno.
1: Yeah.
3: They are putting out the rules to the game.
0: But at 3907, these are the rules.
3: Where is
1: what
3: that?
1: Is 3907?
0: The address we playing at. We ain't at Mattel office.

0: 4 minutes after the hour, Drewski faces backlash for his NFL and CTE skit. We'll talk about it right after this. You're listening to the Steve Harvey Morning Show.
1: This is your big dog right here in the morning. Let's see what's going on in the news.
2: Good morning, Steve. Here are the Big DM news updates. The tragic death of a 5-year-old nonverbal child, Sailor Hayes, has led to the arrest of her parents in Tennessee. Sailor was found without her Project Lifesaver transmitter, though her parents led police to believe she was wearing it. Instead, that transmitter was found among her parents' belongings. Meanwhile, a fatal crash in Richland County on Tuesday evening left one person dead. A Chevrolet van veered off Garners Ferry Road, hitting a ditch and then flipping over. The driver was alone in the vehicle, and that incident is under investigation by the South Carolina Highway Patrol. And finally, the Gamecock football team is set to launch its 2026 season this Saturday with renovations at Williams-Brice Stadium completed ahead of schedule. Improvements include enhanced signage, upgraded restroom facilities. Player upgrades are anticipated next year. I'm Cynthia Hardy. Stay tuned for more of the Steve Harvey Morning Show on 101.3 The Big DM.
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2: 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Thanks for waking up with us. Harry Hudson got the complete look at Columbia traffic. Good morning, Harry.
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4: 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Atlas Road at Mountain Way and also Alpine far away. They've been out a little while, but they were pretty serious accidents. We get the middle 90s today. Detour day. Marriott's in the Round the Cup traffic 101.3, the Big DM.
5: 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Back to the
6: ovarian cancer. Its symptoms are so subtle, it's called the disease that whispers, but it's one of the leading causes of cancer death in American women. In honor of Ovarian Cancer Awareness Month, the Ovarian Cancer Coalition of Central South Carolina is holding the Kathy B. Novinger Butterfly Release for Ovarian Cancer on September 17th at the South Carolina State House. 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

0: Well, Drewski's recent skit titled Athletes Get Concussions and Lose Their Minds has gone viral. In the sketch, Drewski plays a fictional running back who suffers a helmet knockdown, then spirals into erratic behavior, leading a police chase in a gold Ferrari, acting out at home and dismissing his condition and saying, "I don't remember, I just play football." While Drewski frames it as satire targeting NFL culture and media coverage, critics argue it trivializes CTE, a serious neurological condition linked to repeated concussions and affecting real players and their families. Supporters defended the skit as poking fun at the NFL's handling of concussions and celebrity culture. So you see, you have two different schools of thought there, not on individual sufferers. So what do you guys think? Did Drewski go too far on this one? And do you have a line? I mean, we talk about a lot on this show about crossing that line.
1: Especially, yeah.
2: Well, that's a sensitive subject because we got some guys that's really going through some major difficulties with these concussions. So it's definitely a sensitive subject.
0: Right.
2: You know, I love Drewski. I love what he does. I love all his sketches, his skits. He's funny as all get out. But, you know, we all got a line. And as a comedian, we decide if we're going to cross it, if we're going to play right on the side of it. And sometimes you go over. He might have went over it this time because he definitely hit a sensitive subject.
0: Well, don't you, though, as comedians in the society, I go over the line. Use satire to bring something to light? What do you think, Junior, as a comedian?
3: Yeah, I think we do that. You know, the thing about this skit here, you know, and I know what Drewski was attempting to do here, you know, and it is to bring attention to CTE. But also you have to remember, like, people have committed suicide to CTE. Like, I thought about Junior Seau at the same time. Junior Seau was a linebacker for the San Diego Chargers, a Hall of Famer, you know, and he committed suicide having CTE, the damage. So you start to think about that, and then what is the point? Do we get it because are we talking about the erratic behavior? Or are we talking about all the effects of CTE? And that's what I just want to know. If it's all the effects, or are we just doing what the behavior is?
0: And does the NFL bear some responsibility? Because they're saying they're criticizing the NFL for handling how they handle these concussions.
3: Then there we go. Yeah.
2: That's the problem.
3: Mm-hmm. Yeah. That's the problem.
0: Or mishandle or not handle, you know.
2: Definitely put some light on that, too.
1: Yeah, not bringing enough awareness or taking it as serious. Or is it, it affects so many players. It's not just a few players. It affects a lot of players. Mm-hmm. So that's what you were saying, Tommy Jr. It's the when you draw that line as a comedian, it's the sensitivity of what you're saying and
0: how it's going
1: in context. Yeah. Mm-hmm. And is it harmful with what you're saying? You know, we kind of touched
2: on some
1: that.
2: People, yeah. Some subjects are going to be painful. Some subjects are going to be, it's that's what it is, though. That's the thing of being a comedian, is that you're going to hit right down that line. And some people are going to be offended by it. Some people are going, we're going to make awareness to it. It's going to happen. But you, in order to do it, you got to get close to it.
0: Well, Tommy, I mean, you're a perfect example because you talk about your cancer's journey.
2: But you know what, Shirley?
0: And that's a very
2: I think I'm in a
0: subject.
2: Different position because I think I can talk about it because I've gone through it. I think I would think twice if I was like, would I be on stage talking about cancer if I hadn't gone through it? I don't think I would be.
0: Mm-hmm. That's a good
1: point. So your intent is to bring awareness because this is something you've experienced.
2: Exactly. Mm-hmm. Exactly.
0: Yeah. And that's probably why a lot of people are upset at Drewski, because he doesn't know what it's like. He hasn't been there. He hasn't done this. And why are you making fun of this? It's a very serious subject here. Yeah. So yeah.
2: If he was an ex ball player, that'd be a whole different thing.
0: Mm-hmm. Mm-hmm.
3: Well, would you expect? I mean, look at what he did with the churches. I mean, come on, it's Drewski.
0: Yeah,
3: we're talking
0: about.
3: He's done this before.
2: I love it, dude. Mm-hmm. I love it.
3: That's what
2: that.
3: He does.
2: The church
3: one,
2: I can't be surprised. I loved it. I was dying.
3: Yeah. Man, get your hands off my car.
0: Yeah.
3: You want prayer? Get your hands off my car, dog.
0: All right, comedians, thank you. Coming up next, it is The Nephew with today's prank phone call right after this.
4: Do. Gosh, people, this is Kirk Franklin.
5: Hey, this is Chaka Khan.
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0: It's the Steve Harvey Morning Show, man. I love the fact that God is who he is. God is everything. He's all-powerful, all-knowing, all-seeing, all-prevailing, all-doing, all-knowing. Whatever you need, God got it.
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2: Coming up at the top of the hour, about 4 minutes after, it is my strawberry letter for today. And the subject is, she had a lot of practice. Okay, She had a lot of practice. Yeah, it's what you think. We'll get into it.
3: Ooh, she fast.
2: We'll get into it in just a few, because right now the nephew is here with today's prank phone call. Nephew, what you got for us?
3: All right, Shirley. You know, I got to dedicate this particular prank to Carla Farrell. I have to. Ooh. This is
4: happening?
3: Her all-time favorite. Let me give it to you, Carla. Oak Triosity. Oak Triosity.
2: That is your favorite.
4: Let me handle this, Tommy. Run it, cat.
5: Hello?
3: Hello, I'm trying to reach Marvin, please.
5: Yeah, this is Marvin speaking.
3: Marvin, hi. I'm calling you from Dr. office. I'm actually the lab technician. And you came in and got a physical, I guess, about a couple weeks ago?
5: Yeah.
3: Okay, and my understanding, this is for your occupation, correct?
5: Yeah.
3: Okay, you're in that. What do you do for a living? You're a
5: Oh yeah, I'm a truck driver.
3: Okay. Now, I was giving you a call about, I'm here looking at your records and all the testings that you actually went through. Wow. Let's see. Have you had any activity or any problems around your navel area?
5: Nah, everything been fine.
3: Okay.
5: Everything all right, huh?
3: Yeah, everything's fine, but I mean, you haven't had any type of nothing, no breakout or anything around your navel or whatsoever?
5: Nah, man, the second time you asked me about my navel. Nah, everything's going straight, man.
3: Okay.
5: I'm trying to see what's going on, man. What's happening?
3: Okay, actually, you've been diagnosed with oak triositis. And oak triositis is actually a fungus that comes out of South America. And you have no activity whatsoever around your navel?
5: Nah, man, quit asking the same thing, man. Oak triositis.
3: It's oak triositis, sir. And
5: what you say that?
3: What that is actually if you haven't had it yet, you say you haven't had any activity, there's going to be like a small little tree that's going to be growing from your navel. And it gets about 6 inches long, and it probably bears probably about 25 to 30 leaves on it, but it's very small.
5: That back by me. You see a tree gonna be growing out my navel.
3: It's gonna be a small tree, and what's gonna happen is I'm gonna have to get you to come back in probably in the next month. We're gonna need you to come in so we can check it out, but it's got to grow its fullest potential before we can actually do anything to it.
5: Nah, I can't come in a month. I gotta come in today, man. Somebody got to tell me what's going on, man. Get this problem resolved, man, because I'm finna get married, man.
3: Well, we can't. It has to grow its fullest potential, sir. And the full term is actually like about 4 weeks before we can actually...
5: Man, I'm not waiting for no 4 weeks, man. Somebody got to come tell me something right now, man. I ain't finna go marry a man and have to fly out of town, man, and have something growing out my neighbor, man. Y'all going crazy, man.
3: Sir, oak triositis is something that's very rare. We were actually getting this assignment from overseas in South America on how to treat this.
5: Man, I don't give a... Where is it, man? Somebody going to have to come give me some help right now, man. I'm finna get ready to get married, man. I'm not finna be putting up with it, man. Somebody in this office, man, got to come down here and do something for me, man. And what you say, if you say I can cut it out myself?
3: Sir, the best I can do is probably trim it a bit, you know, and maybe knock a few leaves off, but I cannot touch the full stalk at all.
5: Man, you can cut this, put a Band-Aid, do something.
3: Sir,
5: to
3: if
5: it,
3: you
5: man.
3: Cut it, there's a possibility
5: right now, man.
3: You cannot, sir. If you cut it, there's a possibility of hemorrhaging, and you're going to really create a bigger problem than what you have already.
5: Man. I'm trying to get this pulled out, man. You didn't tell me can't nobody in that where I'm driving down there to get this pulled out, man. I'm finna get married in 2 weeks, man. We finna fly to Jamaica and can't now. Somebody can do this for me. I pull this off my self.
3: Sir, you cannot pull it out. You're gonna
5: man,
3: create
5: that, man.
3: You're gonna create a bigger problem if you try to pull it out, sir.
5: The problem is already there. I'm trying to get this hammer, man. You mean to tell me that big hospital ain't now? Can't help me,
3: sir.
5: What you want me to do,
3: sir,
5: man?
3: It's not something.
5: I got mad out of poking out of my stomach, and you telling me it ain't you can do, man?
3: Sir, oak triositis is not something that we treat all the time. Like I said, it hails from South America, so we got.
5: I don't give a if it hails from Great Britain. Somebody that hospital for me to come down there and help me pull this off, man.
3: Sir, I understand what you're going through, but we have to let it grow its full term, which is 4 weeks, sir. The full
5: man,
3: root of it.
5: Letting it grow, man. I ain't finna let grow, man. Finna go down right now, man. Y'all gonna have to do something, man.
3: Sir, there's nothing we can do. We can probably trim it a little bit.
5: The trim. Get some chainsaw and cut this, man. Do something.
3: Sir, there's nothing we can do at this point but sit back and wait and let it grow its full term, okay? Can we get
5: I'm
3: you?
5: I'm not doing no waiting, man. Somebody finna help me right now, man.
3: Sir, can we get an appointment for you in the next 4 to 5 weeks? Can we do that?
5: No, you got to get an appointment for me today. I'm finna get married, man. I'm finna fly to Jamaica. Man, I can't have no sticking out of me. I can't even sit at the airport, man. You gonna embarrass me like that, man? Have sticking out my neighbor. You crazy?
3: Sir, I understand it. And like I said, oak triositis is very rare. And it's something that we haven't treated that many times here in the States. But overseas, the message that we're getting is that we need to let it grow its full term.
5: So you mean to tell me ain't nobody in America got oak tree? What the f*** is the name of that f***, man?
3: It's oak triositis, sir.
5: So how the f*** I can get it if don't nobody else in the America got it.
3: Sir, I could not believe that you were coming up with oak triositis here in the States. It's something very rarely seen here. There's been two people in the past that's been diagnosed with this, and they actually passed away.
5: So now you're telling me some done died, and you're going to tell me 3 weeks. Man, I'm coming down there today, man. Somebody finna do something for me,
3: sir,
5: man.
3: There's nothing that we can do today until 4 to 5 weeks.
5: Man, I got to go get married. I'm flying to Jamaica, man. Did you what I just said, man?
3: I'm hearing what you're saying, but I can't do anything if you don't see the tree already coming out of the navel yet.
5: Cut the f*** off. Somebody got to do something by now. What you want me to do, man?
3: I don't know what I want you to do, sir, but I have one more thing I can tell you.
5: Yeah, well, what you got to say, man?
3: Are you listening?
5: I'm listening to you, man.
3: This is Nephew Tommy from the Steve Harvey Morning Show. You just got pranked by your boy Earl.
5: Man, you gotta be f***ing. Man, man, tell that man, I'm gonna kick that out my way, man. Man, you too, Nephew Tommy, man. Y'all, man, y'all be going crazy as hell, man. I'm looking at all of my neighbor thing, the tree finna grow out this, man. I'm on the air, man.
3: No, you ain't on the air right now.
5: Man, I'm already nervous. I'm gonna get married in 2 weeks. Crazy. Man.
3: Hey, man, I got one more thing to ask you, Marvin, man. What is the baddest, I'm talking about the baddest radio show in the land?
5: Steve Harvey Morning Show. if you're listening, your ass is out the way. yeah, you out of there.
6: Now, what would you do, though? What would you do if the doctor called you and told you you had a tree growing out of your neighbor, this little stem? What would you do?
4: He said, I'm finna get married, so I'm the only one.
7: I can't even imagine.
6: No, man, we gotta get this out today,
7: you're out
6: man.
7: The wedding.
6: We can't be.
7: A tree?
4: He was so genuine. He was so concerned about what was going on with his neighbor, and you telling me I'm the only one in this country that got a tree.
7: Right. How did you get that one, Tommy? Really?
6: That's the left side of Tommy's brain right there. That was crazy.
4: Mm-hmm. That's outstanding. Mm-hmm. I know I always
6: tell you is out to win.
4: I love it. I know I always tell you, nephew, you play too much, but that one, you play too much, but it was outstanding. Bravo.
6: Thank you so kind. All right. Stupid is coming to town, and I will be pranking live. Yes, I will. I will be pranking live. Roanoke, Virginia, September 26th, Berglund Performing Arts Center. You get to see me do it live on stage. Oh, I've been hitting home runs. Boy, it's scary when you're doing it live because you don't know somebody going to come down there to the theater. You don't know what's going to happen. You have no idea. But I will be pranking live.
7: Security.
6: You get to see my whole story. Don't cancer me out. Do not cancer me out. I'm still here, still standing. Come see the story. Come see the testimony as I put it all on tape right there in Roanoke, Virginia. Shirley?
2: 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Thank you. Coming up next, my strawberry letter subject. She had a lot of practice. We'll get into that right after this.
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0: Good morning, everybody. Waking up over in Monticello Road. Can't forget about Decker Boulevard. And all y'all, everybody on Two Notch Road. Thanks for waking up with the Steve Harvey Morning Show on the Big DM. Hey, Hudson. What's going on this morning?
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25: 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Interstate's a little busier this time, middle 90s today. How you got some around Scott traffic? 1013, the Big DM.

0: 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We could be reading your letter live on the air, just like we're going to read this one right here, right now. And you never know, it could be yours.
1: It could be yours. Buckle up and hold on tight. We got it for you. Here it is. Strawberry letter.
0: All right, nephew, thank you. Subject, she had a lot of practice. Dear Stephen Shirley, my best friend is a man, and we've been very close since we were kids. I'm married and have 4 children. He's divorced, and he desperately wants to get remarried. So I've been helping him find nice women to date. But now it looks like he doesn't need my help at all. See, an old friend of ours, Carmel, just moved back to the city. Carmel and I talked over the years, but our lives were so different. I got married young and Carmel never got married. Instead, she always had lots of drama with men, and she bragged about how men would give her a lot of money for some of her honey. She bragged about having threesomes and doing party drugs back in the day, and I haven't seen her since she moved back, but my best friend has. He said Carmel was having trouble getting an apartment, so he told her she could crash with him for a while. I almost passed out, but couldn't say anything because she was moving in that day. A month passed, and my best friend and I met for lunch. He had the biggest smile on his face, and I instantly knew that Carmel had put it on him. He said that they have a lot of chemistry and she's a great lover. I told him that she's had a lot of practice. He didn't like that at all, and he left me in the restaurant. I called my husband to tell him what happened, and he told me to mind my business and let my best friend be happy with Carmel. I can't let him go out like that. She's got way too many miles on her, and my best friend deserves better. How do I get him away from her? This one is really easy, this letter. How do you get him away from her, you ask? You don't. And how is this your business? I mean, I know you guys have been friends for a minute, but this is not your business. Just because he's your best friend doesn't mean you can just say anything to him about this woman. Again, best friend or whatever, it's not your business. You got a whole family. You got a husband. You got 4 kids. I'm sure that they keep you way too busy to be worried about who your best friend is sleeping with. Your best friend is a grown man, and he likes Carmel, okay? He likes her. You say he deserves better, but he wants Carmel. She does it for him, so you got to let him have that. You said enough when you told him that she had a lot of practice with other men. Overstepping on your part, sis. Overstepping. That's why he left you by yourself to pay the bill at that restaurant. He was standing up for his woman. That's what he was doing. And his woman right now is Carmel. So you got to stop judging her and all of that and listen to your husband because he's right on this one. Tommy?
1: I don't want to be your best friend no more. Mm-mm. You don't come up in here talking about Carmel. Not my Carmel. You don't come in here talking about my Carmel, okay? Carmel was going through some things and I helped her out. Yes, she needed somewhere to stay. Yes, I wrote. Yes, I co-signed for her apartment. I co-signed for her car. You don't know what Carmel doing for me. You have no earthly idea how Carmel putting it down over here for me, okay? So for you to come in here and try to tell me that she done had a whole lot of practice. You don't do that. You don't talk about Carmel like that. Carmel is such a good, she is a good person. Carmel is a very good person, and I love her. I want to be, you don't know what Carmel, we've been having threesomes over here. We've been doing all kind of stuff. You don't know what we're doing over here. Carmel done turned me all the way out. And the last thing I need is somebody to call and tell my best friend, go come in here and mess this up. You're not going to mess up. You're not messing up with me and Carmel. I'm taking Carmel shopping tomorrow. We're going to Louis Vuitton. We're going to Gucci. Yeah. Carmel get what Carmel want. Do you understand that? Do you understand that? Carmel, if you are listening right now, we are not going to let nobody come between us because what we have, let no man put us under. We are.

0: Let no man.
1: What put God has joined together.
0: This is a God sin. You don't know what Carmel been doing for me. Carmel done turned me all the way out, and I love it. So, you as my best friend, I want to tell you right now, we are no longer best friends. You can no longer speak Carmel's name coming out your mouth. I don't want to see you no more. I don't want you around me and Carmel. Tell your husband he is right that you ain't got nothing to do with us. Leave us alone. Me and Carmel is fine. We gonna be fine. Okay. Me and Carmel gonna be fine. We gonna be all right. That's the first thing black people say. We gonna be all right. Okay. Cause me and Carmel got it together. We know what we doing. We know what life has. It's gonna have its challenges for us. And we know that she had a little bit of a history. I don't care about her history. I care about her future. That I care about the fact that with I'm you. In it. That yes. I'm in her future. Carmel, I love you. I love you dearly, and I can't wait to get home because of what you do to me. It's just, you know when it's so good you cry while you're doing it. That's what Carmel do. That's the kind of honey Carmel give. When it's so good you cry in the middle of it. That's the kind of loving Carmel. Is it Carmel caramel? What is it? I don't caramel. Know. I got carried away. But anyway.
1: You got caught up.
0: I love me some Carmel. And I want you to know that our friendship is completely over. I am completely done with you. And it is me and Carmel for life. Carmel for life. I got flags. I got posters in the yard. I got everything that say Carmel. Flags this is the kind of, yes, I do. And they waving. And they waving, Carly. Surrender. Yes, they are. They all say Carmel.
1: All right, well, hang on, Tommy. We'll have part two of the response to the strawberry letter at 23 minutes after today's subject. She had a lot of practice. We'll hear from Junior right after this.
0: And she got good at it, too. She did.
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11: 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The South Carolina Board of Education has advanced a new ethics policy for school board members. This proposed policy addresses conflicts of interest and governance issues, incorporating feedback from various sources. Approval requires two more readings. Meanwhile, West Columbia will tighten tighten short-term rental regulations to curb disturbances. Amendments approved include nighttime occupancy limits and restrictions on renters' primary residences. The changes aim to reduce house parties and noise complaints. And finally, Chapin's Mayor Bill Mitchell faces scrutiny for posting a political endorsement on the town's Facebook page. Initially denying the act, he later admitted to it. The mayor's prior controversial statements have also raised concerns among council members, residents, and the community at large. I'm Cynthia Hardy. Stay tuned for more of the Steve Harvey Morning Show on 101.3 The Big DM.
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22: Good morning. Collisions. We've got them. Interstates busy. Alpine is far away with wrecking. Two-notched wind over still out.

0: A wreck at Risley at Two Knots Road, just in slowing thing down additionally. Middle 90s today. Carry out some ground. Scott Traffic 103, the Big DM.
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0: friends from back in the day. Carmel moved away, but now she moved back to the city, and she got in touch with her best friend, and they've been kicking it. She needed a place to stay. He let her stay. Carmel has been bragging about, you know, the men giving her money for her honey and all of that. Well, she got to her best friend because they met for dinner, and he had the biggest smile on her face. And she said, best friend, you don't have to tell me. I knew it was Carmel. So she told him at dinner that Carmel had a lot of practice, because he was really happy, you know, telling her about Carmel. And then he got mad and left the restaurant. So this woman who wrote the letter wants him to know that he deserves better. And she wants to get him away from Carmel. And that's what she wants to know. How do I get this man away, her best friend, from Carmel? Junior?
1: Yeah, I don't care if you say Carmel, caramel, cinnamon. It don't matter what you say. This this man is gone. There's no taking this off. This man is under the spell of a lady of the night. Let's go ahead and get to it. I've heard it put one time, don't you wish your girlfriend was a freak like me? Come on, I heard somebody say that. Yes. You cannot get this man back. It is over. All this practice is good. He don't know when he's going to get it, but she keeps giving it to him. It don't matter. It pops up everywhere, Shirley. Mm-hmm. He started calling her where to work. She come and put that hand around his chest in the backseat of the car. Come here. It's over. He's out. It's there.
0: He's done. He's cooked.
1: At the grocery store. Clean up on aisle 5. It's happening over there. It's happening everywhere. It don't matter when she does it. He can't even take a shower. She in the shower, just doors opening. It is nothing she can do. Uh-huh. All of a sudden, he's in the room one night. A pit bull in here. What's that for? We don't even know. All this practice. What was all this practice get you? Lay down. Take your clothes off. He getting robbed. He didn't even know. It's too much. Caramel got tricks. Yeah. That's it. He's dead. That's it. She got all the tricks. There's nothing he can do.
0: Yeah, the friend said right now,
1: I'm talking about, matter of fact, you remember the movie that just came out, Spider-Man Brand New Day? She had a Spider-Man costume off the couch, webbed him up. Got him. Got him.
0: He's in the web.
1: Oh, no. She come home. She hailing Detroit. Now they playing Odyssey. It's too much going on.
0: Ooh. Odyssey. I love Odyssey.
1: Yeah. Oh, no. I'm telling you, they in here doing everything. Oh, she slapped him, then kissed him, then pulled chest hair. It's too much happening.
2: He missing patches of chest hair.
1: She is doing him. And he love it.
0: Yeah, he loves it.
1: He can't even work, Shirley. Just tearing up construction site. He didn't drove a forklift straight off the ramp. He don't even know what he's doing. The whole forklift just off the ramp. He just drove it. Then lost his job behind Caramel. Good, come on, good. Greg, what you doing, dog? Watch out. Just missing packages. Just don't. He don't care. Work for Amazon. Just putting packages to anybody, though. He don't care. He just trying to get back.
0: Just at anybody's store.
1: Yeah, just you don't care who it is. It's just too much. She got too much on him. She just know too much.
0: Yeah, I'm telling you. Best friend said, I instantly knew that Carmel had put it on him. That's what she said, the best friend. Yeah.
1: She done went and rented Mike Tyson's pigeons and put them in the room. Now they don't know what's going on in here now.
3: What? For what?
1: The pigeons just all in the room. Just all these Mike Tyson's pigeons. Just, she done went and rented them. You think Carmel ain't good? She got housing at this thing.
0: Yeah.
1: You think she ain't
0: good? They're together.
1: These women are dangerous. They know what they doing. Mm-hmm. She know what they doing.
0: The friend said she's got too many miles on her, though. And
1: she doing Mission Impossible. He trying to sleep. She come down suspended on cables. Just hovering over him. Just Mission Impossible. Just
0: like Tom Cruise.
1: Kiss him, then just disappear. She come back with Wu-Tang Clan. She a ninja now. What are we doing? 36, what is this? She a ninja. She doing everything. She got tricks. She's been around the world. She knows how to do this.
0: Wow.
1: And then told his mama, don't cook for him no more. He can't even eat his mama's house no more. She took everything from him. Can't let his friends talk to him. Nah. What you mean what happened? She took him at his mom's house, put him in the closet, gave him some, came back and said, mama, this is over. This relationship is over. You no longer. I don't even want to be here.
3: He broke up with his mama.
1: Broke up with his mama. Told her all the trauma y'all did to me. Y'all beat me. I don't even want to be here. I need somebody who loves me and she loves me. Bye, mama. It's over. I've seen these women, these ladies of the night. I know what they do.
2: I've been there.
1: She threw hot oatmeal. She threw the same thing. Did the Al Green. She put hot grits on him. Then she put cold water. And he loved it. It was so fast.
0: Wow.
1: He said, oof. He was burning, then he was cool. It was

0: like, this is what they do. Y'all need to stop doing this to these men.
1: All right, guys, post your comments on today's Strawberry Letter.
0: She flattened his tires, and then she showed up in a tow truck. You need a ride? Yes!
1: 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You can download it today. Coming up in 46 minutes after the hour, Junior.
0: Stop praying for
1: talk.
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1: This is your big dog right here in the morning. 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
2: Good morning, Steve. Here are the Big DM news updates. The tragic death of a 5-year-old nonverbal child, Sailor Hayes, has led to the arrest of her parents in Tennessee. Sailor was found without her Project Lifesaver transmitter, though her parents led police to believe she was wearing it. Instead, that transmitter was found among her parents' belongings. Meanwhile, a fatal crash in Richland County on Tuesday evening left one person dead. A Chevrolet van veered off Garner's Ferry Road, hitting a ditch and then flipping over. The driver was alone in the vehicle, and that incident is under investigation by the South Carolina Highway Patrol. And finally, the Gamecock football team is set to launch its 2026 season this Saturday with renovations at Williams-Brice Stadium completed ahead of schedule. Improvements include enhanced signage, upgraded restroom facilities. Player upgrades are anticipated next year. I'm Cynthia Hardy. 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
7: Traffic at Gadsden Collision, also Long Green Parkway, Clemson Road, out in Garner's Fair, Universal, wrecks slowing things. Middle 90s today are expected. Have you got some ground sky traffic? 101.3, the Big DM.
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10: It is time now for Junior and Sports Talk. Junior, what you got?
11: Okay. After all of that, I do have a job to do this Saturday. The same type of thing I'm going to do on the Strawberry Letter. I'm going to be doing it live at the MGM Grand at the National Harbor. I think I might even continue that Strawberry Letter when I get on the stage on Saturday night at the MGM.
12: Do it.
11: On the National Harbor. Man, I think I should do it, Tommy. But listen, you know what, man? We got to give a shout out to Allen Iverson, man. I want to give a shout out to AI, because Allen Iverson is the newest owner of the Philadelphia 76ers, man.
12: I love it. Go ahead, AI.
11: I love that, man. Man, you talk about going from all of that to being an owner. All that they did to you, man. All the stuff that they said about you. And now you are an owner of the Philadelphia 76ers. Come on, AI.
10: Yes.
11: Come on, man. Mm-hmm. Man, that is big.
12: I gotta ask you this. Now, can AI as an owner now, can he get mad if somebody don't want to go to practice?
11: If LeBron doesn't show up,
12: we talking about.
11: I know
12: practice.
11: What I said, LeBron. Now I own the team. Now you have to show up and practice. Don't do this to me. I already did it. Because if you do it, you got to know what the counter is. I don't think he can do that, Tommy. I think he going, you know, he probably is. He's just an owner, man. He got to be an owner. He cannot worry about these players. He got to own the team. What I'm saying is, AI finna get these checks.
10: And sidebar, Junior, you and LeBron still friends? You all still?
11: He is a terrible, great basketball player, surely, like I say, but he's a terrible friend. I called him to congratulate him, you know, and all I got was the wrong number. It's going in. That let me know.
12: They still do that?
11: Yeah. The number you now is no longer in service. Now, he didn't change the number.
9: Well, did you try to call him back to see how he feels about AI and ownership and all that?
11: That's what I was calling for the first time, but then he didn't answer. He just said, the number you got is no longer. So I was calling.

0: Or,
1: he probably changed it because you had it.
0: It's a lot of people have it. I'm just happen to be one of the people that have it. But you answer their phone calls. I'm saying just answer mine so I can tell you how proud we are of AI. That's all I want to tell him. Now, you know, with his attitude, though, because, you know, he got new shoes coming out. He don't never take phone calls when he got new shoes coming out. That's when he don't take phone calls.
2: LeBron,
0: when he got the new LeBron's coming out, he don't take phone calls because he busy making money all the time. Really?
3: Great basketball player,
0: making
3: though.
0: Making money the whole time?
3: All right, Junior, thank you. Coming up in the top of the hour, a man on social media needs some advice coming up. He says, if she doesn't go to school, can I take back her college fund? We'll talk about it right after this.
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1: Since standing by with a look at traffic, Harry, good morning.
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0: All right, guys, this is from Jason on Steve Harvey FM. Jason says, my wife and I are having a disagreement concerning her daughter's college fund. Since she was born, we put away money that was earmarked for her continuing education. It turns out, however, that our little girl has no interest in college and is dedicating her time to becoming a tattoo artist. Now we're trying to figure out what to do with this substantial amount of cash. Our daughter wants it naturally, and it is already scoping out cars. She's already scoping out cars and vacation spots. I'm of the opinion that it was for a college fund, and since there is no college, the money goes back to us. My wife said maybe the money can be used as a seed investment in her own shop. What do you guys think?
1: You ain't getting no car. Let's get this straight right now. You ain't getting no car. You ain't going on no vacation. I'm finna get you some ink, and I'm gonna buy you your first tattoo
0: needle
1: pen, and that's it. That's it. Go on and start your little career. That's it. But all this money we done saved for years for you to go to college, and you ain't going?
0: You're not substantial this amount, he said.
1: Yeah, this not your money. Let's get this straight. This is still me and mama's money. And if my wife is in disagreement, I'm sorry, you're not finna take this money and get this to this girl. But she can go
2: she's saying open a shop like a tattoo.
0: For her business. No. Start a business.
2: Too far. Not doing it right. They're not doing it.
1: You're going to get some ink and a pen. We're going to see how you work with that first. We're not going to get this whole shop first. We don't know.
2: Because, you know,
1: we don't even know if you can draw that good. I ain't even seen you draw.
2: Tommy, I was about to say, Tommy, you know, every college has an entry exam. You got to take the SAT, the ACT, you know, see what your scores is. Like you said, you just starting off as, you know, you think you want to be a tattoo artist, but we don't know if you can draw. So first of all, before we give you this money and invest in a shop, draw this tree.
1: Take this wall right here.
2: If this tree don't look
1: right
2: like the tree I'm looking at, you're not getting it. Draw
0: all
2: this
0: right,
2: car.
0: So she's got to go through some stuff. Yeah. That makes sense. I like that.
2: Because you're going to be tattooing on people.
0: Yeah.
2: See? We don't even know. But you ain't getting no car. You ain't going to no vacations. It's just a no.
3: With this money?
2: Yeah. Like, we're going to turn an 18-year-old over with what? How much college is this year? How much it is? It's a lot of money.
3: It's a lot.
0: And
2: to
0: she
2: give
0: has
2: to 18-year-old
0: no
2: to go
0: interest.
2: On vacation. That's all you
0: need. Yeah. No interest in college. None. She wants to be a tattoo.
2: Draw
0: artist.
2: The Mona Lisa. If that not be off 1 inch either.
0: All right, guys, we have time for another one. This is from Rob on Steve Harvey FM. Rob says, my wife and I are having a son and my mom is getting on our nerves. She's been on us about what we're going to name him, and she wants us to honor her dad, my grandpa, by passing along his name. Number one, she had her chance when she named me and she chose not to do it. Number two, in today's world, it is not fair to stick a kid with the name Cletus Joseph Johnson.
1: Cletus?
2: I don't know who that is. This boy must look old.
1: You're trying to damage the boy's childhood now by his name being Cletus. This boyfriend will have a rough grade school if he going in there talking about his name Cletus. That's not going to work out good for the boy.
0: No.
1: Your mama way too deep into the business. But as far as granddad, he's not going to be his granddaddy name. We're not naming the boy
0: right.
1: Cletus.
0: And he's right. He's right on both points, though. I mean, she had her chance when she named him. She named him Rob.
1: Oh, ain't he glad he missed Cletus, too?
0: Exactly.
1: We not finna do this to my child, though. My child ain't finna be Cletus. For you.
3: Cletus Johnson. What's his name?
0: Cletus Justin Johnson.
3: Yeah. CJ is what they call him.
0: That's all you gotta do.
1: He out there CJ. Playing Little League. Come on, Cletus. Come on, Cletus.
0: Come on, Cletus. Yeah.
2: Man, he got
0: his right
2: deacons
0: this.
2: Walking up to him at church at 9. What the scripture say about taxes?
0: Give Caesar his due.
2: No, Cletus don't. He's 7 years old with a pocket knife.
1: He's 8 years old with a receding hairline. Look at
0: Yeah, don't do that to the baby. Don't do that to the baby. All right, guys, thank you. Coming up, we'll have more of the Steve Harvey Morning Show right after this.
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14: 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Here are the Big DM news updates. The South Carolina Board of Education has advanced a new ethics policy for school board members. This proposed policy addresses conflicts of interest and governance issues, incorporating feedback from various sources. Approval requires two more readings. Meanwhile, West Columbia will tighten short-term rental regulations to curb disturbances. Amendments approved include nighttime occupancy limits and restrictions on renters' primary residences. The changes aim to reduce house parties and noise complaints. And finally, Chapin's Mayor Bill Mitchell faces scrutiny for posting a political endorsement on the town's Facebook page. Initially denying the act, he later admitted to it. The mayor's prior controversial statements have also raised concerns among council members, residents, and the community at large. I'm Cynthia Hardy. Stay tuned for more of the Steve Harvey Morning Show on 101.3 The Big DM.
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7: For the Texans versus Dallas, and it'll be played in Houston. So that tailgate gonna be jam-packed. Uh-huh. And you need that game to be at noon, Shirley. Because if that game is at 3 or 6, it's going to be fights going on in the parking lot. It's going to be terrible. They're going to be drunk, and it's going to be terrible.
8: Okay.
9: And that's right.
7: Toe up from the floor.
9: Big game.
7: Big rival. Like
10: that's a rival game.
9: Yeah. Mm-hmm. Yeah.
10: Rival game.
9: Yeah. So you like home game. Depends on the
10: I've been
9: game.
10: On the road and been to a opposing team's, stadium. Like, I've been when the Texans played the Falcons, and, man, the people was just great, man. It was a great – they hosted us really well at the tailgate. You know, you do have mm-hmm. that. You do have okay. that, you know.
8: And all right, guys.
10: Rivals. But what Tom says is true.
8: Thank you. Coming up, we'll play a round of Would You Rather right after this.
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1: If you're not a certified prankster and this is not what you do for a living, you should not be jumping into this. 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
3: Certified.
4: That's interesting.
2: 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What, Steve? What?
4: That's interesting.
5: His take on it, the king of pranks. The
4: certification is what I'm
5: certified. Let that marinate.
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3: Them out.
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5: Like he had a doctor certified.
3: They have a graduation time.
2: Prank to university.
1: All that. It's certification, man. All of that.
3: Man, if you got certified to prank.
1: We got a prank union and everything, man. We got all that.
2: What?
1: Yeah, and that young man is not in it. He's not a part of the group.
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8: It is time now for a round of Would You Rather. Would you rather jump into a pile of fall leaves or would you rather jump into a pile of snow? Which one?
1: Snow.
8: Snow? Just
1: snow.
8: Snow?
5: Yeah. Wow. Uh-huh.
1: There's some bugs in them leaves.
8: Yeah, and they're crunchy.
1: Some bugs. And
8: when you get up, they're going to be all over you. Junior?
3: I don't like these questions, but I'm going to have to just go with leaves.
1: We know you can't.
3: Do it. That's why I'm saying, like, why would y'all even ask when y'all know where I have to go?
8: Sorry, Junior. Would you rather have summer lasts for a whole nother month or the start of fall weather right now? Which one?
1: Man, give me that fall weather right now.
3: Right now.
8: Yeah. Yeah.
1: I love fall.
8: I do too. I love the clothes.
1: That's a great season, is fall. Mm-hmm. I love it.
8: It is. All right. Would you rather kick a 45-yard field goal or would you rather go for a 2-point conversion with 2 seconds left on the clock? What?
3: Well, we ain't getting it either.
1: Am I running the ball?
3: Who? You got to run the ball.
1: We're not finna get this.
5: We know.
8: So but you run every day.
1: But I'm not. But I got to run through 11 people on field to get this 2 points.
8: Whatever those guys do. Yeah. Oh, okay. All right. Would you rather have a smoked brisket or a tender fall off the bone rib?
1: A brisket.
3: That's ooh, I love brisket.
1: Yeah.
8: Really?
1: A brisket
8: sandwich.
1: Yes. I don't want that pork collar. I want that brisket, though.
8: Oh, okay.
3: I guess I'm by myself.
8: Fall off the bone ribs it is for you. You get all of them. All right, would you rather your spouse be super flexible while getting busy, or would you rather just stay in one position?
1: Come on, 7-minute man. Flexible. Every man wishes for a contortionist. Every man does.
8: And every woman wishes her man could last longer than 7 minutes.
1: Hey, don't knock the
5: what
1: seven till you tried it.
5: What's going on this show?
1: Don't knock the seven till you tried it, okay? Hello?
8: You know, Junior?
3: I would like a super flexible, but, you know, we don't know when it's going to happen around here, so we just have to go with the position we're getting.
5: Be grateful.
3: Can't be in here making it. Yeah, we can't be here making demands. Once
8: like
3: you walk off.
8: All right, last one, guys. Would you rather kiss someone who just ate a large bag of Funyuns or a big bowl of Brussels sprouts?
1: You know Funyuns ain't got no onions in them. Have y'all realized that?
5: Answer the question.
3: You know what, Tom? I didn't even think about that. Is that true?
1: Funyuns do not have onions. I would say Brussels sprouts.
8: And cause, why? Because it's a veggie?
1: Yeah, it's veggie. That Funyun, it's gamey. It's gamey when you get to eating it. It ain't
8: okay.
1: Right.
8: All right. Junior?
3: I'm disappointed that Funyuns ain't got no onions. I don't even...
1: Funyuns don't have onions in them.
5: Anyway.
1: I thought they circular, but ain't no onions.
8: That's today's round of Would You Rather. Coming up next, our last break of the day, and we'll close out the show right after this.
1: Where is the onion in Funyuns?
5: Eat the chips and be quiet.
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1: Good morning, Steve. Here are the Big DM news updates. The tragic death of a 5-year-old nonverbal child, Sailor Hayes, has led to the arrest of her parents in Tennessee. Sailor was found without her Project Lifesaver transmitter, though her parents led police to believe she was wearing it. Instead, that transmitter was found among her parents' belongings. Meanwhile, a fatal crash in Richland County on Tuesday evening left one person dead. A Chevrolet van veered off Garners Ferry Road, hitting a ditch and then flipping over. The driver was alone in the vehicle, and that incident is under investigation by the South Carolina Highway Patrol. And finally, the Gamecock football team is set to launch its 2026 season this Saturday with renovations at Williams-Brice Stadium completed ahead of schedule. Improvements include enhanced signage, upgraded restroom facilities. Player upgrades are anticipated next year. I'm Cynthia Hardy. Stay tuned for more of the Steve Harvey Morning Show on 101.3 The Big DM.
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3: Here we are, our last break of the day, guys. It's been a great day. Thank you all for listening. As always, we appreciate you very much. Can I just say congratulations to my little grandson, Max? Today is his first day of debate club.
4: On
3: the debate club.
4: Oh, yes.
3: How old is Max? He's straight A's. He's gifted and talented. He's 9 years old. He's nine.
4: Love it.
3: So I picked him up. Did I tell you guys this already? I picked him up from school the other day, and he told me then that he had joined the debate club. So I was like, oh, great. There's a great movie called The Debate, Great Debaters, and you should see that. And he was like, oh, okay, Mimi. And I said, it stars Denzel Washington. And he said, who's that?
4: And you popped him across his head.
2: Backhand.
3: That was my car on me on the brakes. Get out.
4: Get out.
3: I just put him out. I put him out. But anyway, congratulations to Max. And shout out to Jay, too, my granddaughter.
4: Shirley, at 9 years old, nice. I didn't know what a debate was. So he's doing pretty good.
2: He's smart.
3: He's very smart. He's in the gifted and talented straight A student. So, you know.
2: Yay.
3: He follows in my footsteps.
2: Oh, here we go.
4: Those debate challenges get real intense, man.
3: They
4: get real intense.
3: Yeah. He needs some place to channel that, all that mouth and energy. Yes. Because he will challenge you. He will challenge you. Yes.
2: Oh, that's cool.
3: Mm-hmm.
2: Awesome.
3: Mm-hmm.
2: Outstanding, Mimi. Uh-huh.
4: Yeah, I'm trying to figure out what I'm going to cook for Labor Day. I got to put something on the grill. I got to do it right. Okay. I don't know what to cook because I don't know what kind of food is. Ain't going to hurt you right now.
2: Go get recalled.
4: Yeah.
3: But I have never said that in my life. I'm just processing what you just said. You
4: got
3: to put
4: money. I mean, we got a good strong 4 or 5 foods you ain't supposed to be touching right now.
3: Yeah. Yeah, this is very serious, this food situation.
2: I mean,
4: there's something wrong with the eggs, ain't it?
3: Yeah, yes. Mango.
4: So if there's something wrong with the eggs, ain't it something wrong with the chicken that laid the egg? Ain't it something wrong with that?
2: Don't say that, because we got to have chicken this weekend.
3: Chicken wings?
4: I know.
2: Don't do that. Labor Day weekend.
4: Carla, I'm going to get 8 chickens and put them in the wash machine and just wash. I'm just going to wash.
3: Put them on that delicate cycle.
4: Put them on that delicate cycle. Let them run through, get rinsed out.
2: That would be crazy.
3: Drip dry.
2: As soon as you put the chickens on the grill, they're going to tell you, Tommy, take them off the grill. Something wrong with the chicken. Now we got to start over from nothing.
3: Don't say that.
2: But you're right. A lot of foods have been recalled. You said mangoes this week. I heard rice, a certain brand of.
4: What's wrong with the rice?
2: Uncle Ben and them is another brand.
3: Not in the boxes.
4: But they done took Uncle Ben off the shelf. He been off. He ain't on that up there no more.
2: Mm-hmm. That kind of rice. It's another brand. I think it's the refrigerated kind. You know what we need to do next week? You know when we get on this stuff, Tommy, can you come back in here with a food checklist for us that we know what we can and cannot? Is watermelon safe this weekend? Is that good?
3: I hope so, because I have one.
2: You don't even know.
3: I love
4: it. If you thump it and it thump back, fruit. Don't eat that. If you
2: don't eat that
4: and it thump back, you don't want to eat that.
2: We don't even know we can have.
4: So Carla, you said mangoes, you said rice.
3: Yeah, mangoes.
4: Isn't jalapeno
3: eggs,
4: in there?
3: Lettuce.
2: Jalapenos.
3: Eggs.
4: Lettuce is in there. So we ain't got no
2: blueberries.
4: Salad.
2: Blueberries.
4: No
2: right?
4: Salad.
2: Something wrong with the blueberries? The frozen.
3: Yeah, but I said blueberries. Yeah, blueberries.
2: Okay. So we can't have blueberry banana pie, no German chocolate cake, no sweet potatoes. Sweet potatoes? Anybody?
3: They're good. I think you can still eat potatoes. Yeah.
2: We just be gossiping about these foods?
3: Because we got to eat something, and we're trying to be
4: have
3: healthy.
4: Barbecue, sweet potatoes.
3: Mac and cheese. You can eat mac and cheese, right?
4: You can eat mac and cheese. If the Mac quit macking, we got a problem now. We can't have Mac.
2: So then we got to make sure that the cheese is fine for the mac and cheese. Mm-hmm. We're just going to have mac.
5: And then I hear that Trump is, the administration, they're making some changes with the farmers and how they process and sell beef.
4: He messed over the black farmers. I don't want to hear about nothing about him killing no farmers.
2: All right, so what new animals are we willing to try? I'm willing to try a yak. I've never had it. I'm willing to try it. Since we can't do the beef, I'll try it.
4: I'm thinking if we get a hold of that crane and fry that crane.
6: A crane. I think a crane. That may be something we can try. Y'all gotta start opening y'all minds and getting to some different animals we're gonna have to start looking at.
4: Okay.
6: Now, I don't know if monkey's good. I don't know if monkey's good. But we're gonna have
3: Junior,
6: to get one.
3: No.
6: What? What
3: don't
6: do you mean?
3: Eat monkey brains. Can't do beef. Isn't that like a delicacy in certain parts of
4: Junior,
3: the world?
4: You got to
6: I don't know.
4: Smaller.
6: I was talking about monkey ribs is what I was thinking. That's what I was looking at.
4: But you got to pick smaller, slower animals, dog. Monkey. Your animal's too fast. We can't catch these animals. That's too, they too fast.
6: Well, if I get it and then I just start hanging from stuff, it's probably working. That's what I'm thinking.
4: I bet if you smoke a peacock, I bet that's some good eating.
6: Peacock.
4: Right?
3: Oh
6: peacock
3: my God.
6: So
3: beautiful. Peacock.
6: They're
3: so beautiful.
4: Hey, peacock. Once you take the feathers off, that's a nice little chicken right there.
3: It just looks
4: that's
3: like
4: a nice chicken
3: bird.
4: Once you take them feathers off.
6: Hey, has anybody had swan? Anybody swan?
3: No.
4: See, that's a big wing right there. That's swan.
6: That's a wing right there. I think that's a big good one. We're going to look at it. Everybody find you a new animal. You got to start eating other stuff now.
3: No, that's
4: camel hump. How about that?
6: Camel hump?
4: Camel hump?
3: No. Take us home. Take us
4: down. You think
3: it's
4: tough? You think that's too tough? All right, I'm taking you out, Shirley. In the words of my uncle, talk to God. He would love to hear from you. Until tomorrow, y'all be in peace.
6: Has anybody seen the Three Little Pigs?
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Well, summer's definitely not over. It's going to be in triple digits today. At least that's what it's going to feel like. Highs around 97, and it's going to get up there. So make sure you stay hydrated the whole nine yards, okay? It is Curtis and Company. I'll tell you what's going down inside this show coming up in mere moments. In the meantime, how about some Chris Brown? It's 101.3. Big deal.

0: 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Here's what happened on the Steve Harvey Morning Show. I sweat from my groin.
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0: It is Thursday in the city. It's yours truly, Curtis Wilson. We say Curtis and Company. Don't forget, coming up on Monday, we're talking about Steve's big trip. So we're going to be giving you some keywords, and those keywords can net you a trip. Yeah, we're talking about places near and far. Nobody does it better, baby. Gotta love it. Inside today's show, tell you about some events happening inside the weekend. Matter of fact, today's Thursday, so things start today. We get some great deals. I'll let you in on that. I got the October London tickets coming up. You know he's going to be in town on Friday. Lila James, Eric Benet is going to be with him. C-Mix Remixes, Club 1013, the Midday Dance Party, produced by my man Big G. Got to rock with that. Quick hits, and you know I got to get your birthdays in. So if you got some birthdays, you want to get in on it now. It's 803-783-9936, 803-783-WWDM. It's also bowling day, so big shouts to bowling leagues and folks who get down like that. Know what I mean? Let's do this one. It's 101.3, Big PM. Let's go, baby.
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0: Coming up in just a little bit, I got your birthdays. 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
1: Hello?
2: Hello, I'm trying to, my name is Mason. I'm trying to find somebody with fast return tax services. Is this
1: Barbara. I'm the co-owner of the business.
2: Barbara, okay. Yeah. Barbara, I got your number on our contract with you guys. My service has been cleaning you guys' office for probably the last 5-6 years. My girls actually come there in the evenings, and I am actually trying to terminate my contract with you guys.
1: Oh, no. Are you having problems with your business or something? I mean, we're not having any complaints about your services.
2: No, my girls are complaining about you guys' office. So I think it would just be better if I just terminated a contract with you guys, and maybe you guys can find someone else to do the cleaning.
1: Well, is it extremely filthy? I don't notice any excessive filth or anything, or clutter. What exactly is the concern?
2: Well, my girls are complaining that, you know, every time they come in the evenings to clean that office, I think they're getting there maybe about 7:30. They're coming in cleaning after you guys are gone.
1: Right.
2: And there are, you know, they're complaining about condoms at you all's tax office, and they're open.
1: Wait, what? Stop. What did you say?
2: My girls have been finding condoms in you all's tax office, and that is the reason. That's why I'm calling and saying I don't want to.
1: You mean condoms as in prophylactic children's medicine?
2: Yes. Yes.
1: Oh, no. Okay. And of the three offices in there, which one do you find these in?
2: This is the back office that has Albert on the door.
1: No, he did not. And it's Maria, right? Maria and the other girl. What's her name? Maria and Letitia. Is this who you're talking about?
2: Those are the girls that actually clean. Okay, but what's going? They're finding these in the couch. I think what got things very disgusting is they found a couple on the floor. You know, in that office. And yeah, they're out. You know, they're out. I don't know if they've been used or what. They're out. This has been going on a little over a month now that they've been finding condoms at this tax office, and they're out. And you know, at one point they didn't even want to clean them up. So I had to.
1: I'm blaming. That's nasty. That's very, very nasty. Okay. Let me do this, Mason. I'm gonna go into the office and see what I can find out, and you give me a call back and say about an hour and a half. Can you do that for me? And call me on this phone. Call me. I'm about to check this out because, see, I've had problems with his ass before, and he promised he was, you know, going to do right.
2: Okay, can I ask you something? I mean, let's not jump to any conclusions here, but do you think maybe, you know, for him to act out like this, maybe he's not getting what he needs at home?
1: What did you just say to me? I mean,
2: I'm just bringing up a suggestion that maybe, you know, his way of lashing out, that he's not getting what he needs at home.
1: Okay. You know what? You are highly unprofessional. You are really out of line. I don't know who the f*** you think I am. Okay, but I'm going to report you to your boss. I mean, why would you even insult me like that to even suggest that I don't satisfy my man? You haven't even seen me. You don't know what my skills are. I take care of my man, okay?
2: Let me ask you this, ma'am. Would you, maybe it'd be better if we didn't say anything about this and you just came by, about 7 and let's see what's going on over there. Okay. Well, what would you like some help? Maybe if I, came by and did whatever it is your husband isn't doing for you.
1: How dare you? I mean, who the hell do you think you are? You lying on yourself? Are you looking for the man? I mean, well, you trying to catch me in a vulnerable state and try to get some? What the hell is wrong with you? Really? This is so unprofessional. Who is the owner of your company?
2: I'm the owner of the company, ma'am. I'm Mason. I'm
1: going to report your ass to the Better Business Bureau because you need to buy some damn business. I'm going to cancel the damn contract. How about that? I'm going to cancel your ass. Okay? Take care.
2: Okay. And can I tell you one more thing, too?
1: I'm sorry. Is that what you have for me, an apology?
2: I just wanted to tell you on behalf of me and Alvin, your husband. I'm Nephew Tommy from the Steve Harvey Morning Show. Your husband, Alvin, got me to prank phone call you. Hello?
1: You're kidding me. You're kidding me. No. Are you kidding me?
2: I'm serious.
1: You know what? You are no good. Oh, my God.

0: Oh my God.
1: This is Tommy, baby. This is Tommy. How you doing?
0: Oh my God. Better now. I'm gonna get him. I'm going to kill him. You had me going. You had me going. You're really good. You're really, really good.
1: I got one question, baby. What's the baddest, and I mean the baddest, radio show in the lane?
0: You are the baddest and the naughtiest. Steve Harvey, morning.

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0: Coming up in just a little bit, I've got those tickets for you. My man October London is going to be in town on Friday, Township Auditorium, along with Leland James and Eric Benet. We want to send you there as well, so make sure you keep it right here for your opportunity to do that, okay? Right now, I got to get the birthday shouts in. A lot of folks are celebrating on this day. What are we, third day? Is it third day? Yeah, third day, September already. Woo! Time's flying. Fontaine Angel. Happy birthday to you, Fontaine. Henrietta Gadsden celebrates. Kara Chamberlain. Mark Newsom is celebrating, along with AJ Johnson, Kimberly Wilson, Angie Johnson, Algeron Wright, and let's see, we got Cody Scott and Bridget Tolliver. If it's your birthday, a very happy birthday to you. Coming up, quick hits, plus the C-Mix remix. And don't forget those tickets for you, too. It's 101.3, Big PM, baby.
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0: This guy's everywhere. 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Lunch is coming up. Might want to think about that. And speaking about lunch, Panera Bread, they got some brand new items on its fall menu. It's three cheese lasagna, cinnamon croissant, and they even have the peanut butter and jelly cookie. That's over at Panera Bread. A lot of stuff going down for you as well. Hey, I don't know if you heard about this, but man, say it ain't true, Emmett. Say it ain't true. NFL legend running back for the Dallas Cowboys, Emmitt Smith, is accused of diverting $2.5 million in alleged Ponzi scheme from a Native American investor. So we'll be watching this thing. I just hope it's not true. Oh, all right, coming up in just a little bit, C-Mix Remix. Yeah, let's get that going down for you. It's 101.3 Big TM, baby.
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3: 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Your face, Tommy, yo. 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

0: 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But of course, up next, Club 1013 Midday Dance Party and your tickets for October London. 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

0: Action Saturday night. Come out and party with the grown and sexy at the world famous S Bar. Coming soon, Southern Soul and R&B. 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

0: 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October London, Leela James, Eric Benet, Township Auditorium. 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
10: 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Big DM, you are caller number 10. Who's this?
11: Hi, this is Jerry.
10: Hey, Jerry, congratulations. You're going to the show.
11: Thank you. I'm so excited. I told my girlfriend, I said, girl, if I get these, I'm going to get these tickets. We going to the show tomorrow night.
10: Well, you going. Trust
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10: October London, Eric Benet, my girl, Lila James, they're all going to be in the building and so
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11: 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I appreciate it.
10: I appreciate you listening. 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

0: My boy throwing down. 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Hey, coming up in the next hour, it's what's happening in and around the community. 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

0: It is Curtis and Company. You know, I was just looking, and we've lost over 50 entertainers already this year. Over 50. And we have to add another one. It is Rinaldo Hayes, longtime vocalist with the group Blue Magic. He passed away at the age of 71. So in honor of Rinaldo, I got my man, Ted Wizard Mills from the group Blue Magic to introduce this classic song.
1: This is Ted Wizard Mills, writer, arranger, producer, Blue Magic. I want to introduce to you one of the greatest songs ever written. One of the greatest songs that was certified gold, number one. And Curtis, this is for you. Step right up, hurry, hurry, and see the sideshow.

0: Hey, it's Steve Harvey, y'all. Here's what happened on the Steve Harvey Morning Show. Uh-huh. When I was around 8, I got the kitty blues.
1: Around 8?
0: Yeah, all right. My daddy loved the blues, man. I was the most depressed 9-year-old at the school. 101.3, the Big DM, home of the Steve Harvey Morning Show.

It is Curtis and Company. Time to let you know what's happening in and around the city. Matter of fact, right now, you head downtown for First Thursday on Main Street. It is happening right now all the way until about 10 o'clock this evening. There you're going to be able to find a mix of art, music, food, drinks from the 1300 to the 1700 block of Main Street. And it's free to attend. Again, it's going on until 10 o'clock tonight. Also, the Town of Irmo's Jazz on Carlisle series. That starts tonight, 6 until 8 p.m. at the Whit Klein Community Park. Now, this is going to take place on the first and third Thursdays, September through November. Live music, food trucks, and more. Doesn't cost you a dime. It's all free, all right? And on a sad note, the funeral services for longtime Benedict College coach and athletic director Willie Washington, it is going down on Wednesday, 11 a.m., September 9th. First Nazareth Baptist Church, that's on Gervais Street. And if you didn't know, Washington became the Benedict College men's basketball coach in 1988, ultimately named the athletic director 10 years later. And

0: During his tenure with the Tigers, won 50 SIAC championships across 12 sports. He passed away on Monday at 79 years of age. Definitely going to be missed. It's 101.3, Big DM.
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2: 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Not if you have bad credit. They really want you out because to them, you're wasting their time. Once they see that credit score of 490, they see that repo, they might string you along a little bit, but they're going to tell you something crazy, like to get you approved, we need $6,000 down. Once they say that, they know you leaving. They know you don't have it. And that's just the truth. I'm telling you the truth. That's the difference between us and them. We're willing to take the risk. That's the difference. We tell you bring us $500, we'll put you in the car. That's the difference. You know how risky it is to approve somebody that never paid nobody that has a repo on their credit? You know how risky? You know how risky that is? We do it though. We need $500. We'll make it happen. If your credit is bad and you have $500, not a penny short, come see us. Columbia City Car.

0: number one for throwbacks, old school, and today's R&B, the Big D.M.
1: Yeah, I know. 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

0: Kid you not, time always just flies by up in here. 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Yeah. You know, Shema, just take the day off. Let me just continue on here. Give me your hours. Because I love doing what I do. What? I can't hear you. She put up a hand. Well, you know what she did. That means I gotta go. Alright, I'm gonna say my goodbye. Christmas. Hey, don't let anyone anywhere tell you what you can or cannot do in life because you have it within yourself to do and be whatever you please. Just remember that God and love is and always will be that key to your success. Congrats to my winner. Shamar's got some coming up for October London and other things as well. To Big Station, big things. Have just best.
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0: 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Go big.
1: Yes, that's right, baby. We're going big right here on the Big DM. Welcome to Throwback Thursday. It's Friday Eve in the city. Shamara and friends, and I had my cup of coffee. I had my patio time right there with my dog, Luna, on my way to clock in and keep you company. Big ups to Curtis Wilson, because I definitely know that you keep him company Monday through Friday right here inside your midday. Hey, listen, Peep Game, coming up in today's show. You know, it's Thursday. It's my favorite day of the week, in case you didn't know this. DJ Pay Me, he comes up in here at 3 o'clock to hold it down inside the afternoon backyard party mix. So it's 20 minutes of nonstop energy, 20 minutes of like a musical five-hour energy drink, because I'd be needing that situation to get myself, you know, to Friday, to the weekend. And speaking of the weekend, you know, Labor Day weekend, that's on Smash. We got the Labor Day mix situation for you. The hottest DJs in the Met are going to be holding you down. Jumping off tomorrow at 12 noon inside Curtis Wilson and Company, okay? Now, Peep Game coming up in today's show. Not just DJ Pay Me at 3 o'clock, you know. Jeffrey Lampka is going to swing by, so get ready for your daily dose of inspiration inside of Light It Up. Prince Ice is going to ride us home at 5 o'clock, so stick and stay. We got tickets for you to hang out with October London tomorrow. Lila James, Eric Benet, and much more. Let's get it.

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0: listen to some Snoop Dogg and not think of, again, October London. Don't forget the smooth sounds of October London. We'll be here at the Township Auditorium tomorrow. I can't believe that it's actually Labor Day weekend 2026. You know what I mean? Time is really flying by, okay? Tomorrow, they got a show at the Township again. Big ups to Geraldine. Geraldine was the latest winner. If you want to scoop up some tickets, you know, then make sure you keep a lock. We're going to do that giveaway, I want to say, at or around 4:45. So not just October London center stage at the Township. You have Lila James and Eric Benet, okay? Welcome to Almost the Weekend.
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13: It's your birthday.

So it looks like my mother was definitely not shy as she's on the phone explaining to me that I had one of these moments a few years ago. She said, baby, mommy cleaned the house. And guess what I found? I'm like, what did you find, mom? And she's like, I found all these old CDs and cassette tapes that you gave away. She's like, well, you're about to throw them in the trash. But I was like, shoot, I'm taking this stuff home. I said, well, mom, what's in there? She's like, I don't know, old recordings of shows that you did, some Supreme, some Michael Jackson. I'm like, mom, so you got all these cassette tapes and CDs. Can I have them back? She started laughing. She said, oh, now you want them back. You didn't want them when you were throwing them out. I said, oh, my daughter must have had an episode. She said, that's what she was telling my cousin Betty. Yes, can I please have my stuff that I threw in the trash years ago back, mom? She's still on the phone, so I can say this. Anyway, check.

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0: then you can definitely say yes again to the Usher Raymond R&B show. Again, that's invading Williams-Brice on Thursday, October 29th. Yes, Tank. Yes, Eric Bellinger. Yes, those tickets are still on sale. And yes, that's going to be an entire situationship right here in Cola that entire day, Matt. Even though it's like during the week, that's going to be crazy. And I'm visualizing it all right now. The tailgate, the energy, the traffic. So definitely make sure you plan ahead, okay? Get ready. The top of the 3 o'clock hour is just around the corner. Shout out to Sumter. Big ups to my girl, Chantel. I know she hangs out at the backyard. Speaking of the backyard, Pay Me is up next inside the Backyard Party Mix. Good Thursday afternoon to you. It's Shamara.
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0: 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Shout out to DJ Pay Me. 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Definitely make sure you check in with us. You know, DJ Pay Me holds it down inside the afternoon backyard party mix. Speaking of the backyard party, big ups to my girl Chantel out there. I know she's holding that back down. I've seen your pictures on Facebook. What up, Telly? I miss you, friend. 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
22: Good afternoon, collisions. Got Jamil at Piney Grove Road and St. Andrews right at about Ashland Road area. I-20 East and Highway 1, a hit and run reported. And collisions also slowing things down. Fatal at Raven Road and 7600 Two Notch Road. Have you got some Drive the Scott traffic? 101.3 The Big DM.
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Shout out to all the independent women out there who are really grown AF and their parents are still like, where are you going? Who are you with? What time are you coming home? Because I'm definitely one of those parents. And I to this day, I tell Imani, I'm like, I don't care how old you are still my child. And yes, we definitely share locations and things like that. So the other day she's reminding me like, Mom, I'm grown. And I'm like, I understand that you're grown and you're independent, but you're still my child. And isn't it funny how these adult kids, they want to call you parental, like mom or dad or auntie, or reach out to you when they're like sick or something. No, I want to be baby today is what she says. I'm like, no, I thought you were independent last week and you didn't have time to speak to me. Now today, think you got a little head cold. You want to talk to me? Don't tell nobody. I mean, don't tell her I'm saying all this stuff about her, please. Let's keep it moving with one of her favorite artists who will be celebrating her born day tomorrow. You know, they also said the track to this joint is going to be up for a couple of Grammy Awards. It's Shamar here, some B, a day before her B-Day.

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2: What's going on, family? It's your favorite cousin. It's Jeffrey Lampkin. Being busy, well, it explains your absence, but it doesn't excuse your neglect. Make time. People make time for what's important to them. I understand that we all have things going on. However, you've got to put your time in. Payday's coming at the wild. You better put your time into what's important to you. So I'm telling you, being busy, it can explain your absence. However, it doesn't excuse your neglect. If you love them, if you think it's important to you, you need to show up. You need to put your time in. You may not be able to be there every day, but you can be there at some point. You can show up at some point. Show up and do what it is that you need to do. 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Have an amazing day.
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8: 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Tell them what's going down at Green Sunday night, man.
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0: You know who that is. Listen, y'all got to put a little clothes on Sunday night and come on out. We're going to have plenty of food.
1: Okay.
0: And plenty of beverage, okay?
1: Yep.
0: And listen, leave all your
1: feelings.
0: Leave your feelings at home. Don't bring them to my place. Please.
2: Leave all that sugar, honey, I see at home. Come to Greens.
1: 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Shamara, where you come from?
0: Hey, y'all guys have a good holiday. Come on down to see me.
1: Greens Barbecue and Tavern. 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Be there.
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8: 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Got them out at Old Barmer with Walnut and Wilson Boulevard Sharp and I-20 East and West LA's 277 slowing things down. Looking good. Hey, let's be able to check back again soon. How we got some drowned scout traffic. 101.3 The Big DM.
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0: So yesterday, I said I need some sleep. I pulled up to the gas station, and I went into the gas station, friend, and told the attendant, I'm like, can I get gas on pump number, let's say 5? The whole time, my car is parked at 7. I don't even know where the number 5 came from. So there's this young lady that's pulling into the gas station while I'm there. And I'm like, you know, I'm afraid of everything. The dark, scary movies, all that sugar honey iced tea, you know what I mean? And I said, what the hell is that in the car with her? It was a Chucky doll. At first, I jumped, but then I realized, okay, Shamara, it's daylight. This thing is not going to freak you out. Calm down. So I'm talking to the young girl who looks like she's around my daughter's age, and I'm telling her, like, I really need some sleep because I'm supposed to be at that pump number, and I'm over here. She's like, yeah, I said, child, it's so hot outside. I was like, and then is that a Chucky doll in your car? And she's like, yeah. I said, oh, he got your 6? So there's a gentleman pulls up to the gas station and this old school classic car. And I'm like, yo, you got a really nice car. Can you come see who's a passenger in her car? And we're both looking, because we look about the same age, and we're cracking up. And I said to the gentleman, I said, well, good thing this ain't during the time when this movie came out back in the day. You know, the Chucky movie, right? About that little crazy doll. I said, I would be scared as hell. And I'm like, you're really driving around and it's with this Chucky doll as your passenger. But I'm glad I'm not scared in 2026. Anyway, I got scared a second ago because all I heard was this walkie-talkie in the production room. And I'm like, I know I don't have any audio up. Lo and behold, it's Curtis Wilson walking in the door with his uniform on from the sheriff's department. And I only see like the top of the uniform because, you know, me and Curtis are like the same height. And I have the equipment. The equipment's tall in here. Don't tell nobody. Don't tell him I'm saying all this. He's going to cuss me out. And all I see is like a uniform. And I'm like, who is, I said, why would you come in here with that uniform on and that walkie-talkie talking while I'm at work about to scare the hell out of me? Anyway, listen, coming up on the other side, we got tickets to hang out with October London, Lila James, and Eric Benet tomorrow. Keep it locked at Shamara.
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9: Pelham at Rosewood, a disabled motorist, Garner's Ferry at the 7400 block collision, a cut gas line. This is it, Gervais at Hardin, a cut gas line. Old Barmel at Walnut still active, as well as Wilson Boulevard at Sharp Road, Leesburg at 77 with a collision. We've got delays, I-26 east and west at Highway 1, and I-20 east and west at 277. Harry got some ground scout traffic, 101.3, the Big DM.
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in the Township Auditorium. Lots of folks are talking and getting ready for that grown and sexy evening with October London. That evening with Lela James and Eric Benet again. Show starts at 8 o'clock tomorrow, the Township Auditorium. I just have like one prereq. Like, if you win these tickets, an evening with October London, come on, Lela James and Eric Benet, call me, phone lines, you know, ringing 803-783-9936. Like, if you win these tickets, Fred, you got to stop by the S Bar before you head on down to the Township Auditorium. It's like, come on, just be nice. You know, Labor Day weekend, I'm hooking you up with some free tickets. You can be like, yo, what's up, Shamara? Right over there on Garner's Ferry Road. And more than likely, you're going to be driving past there. It's not too far away from, because it ain't too far away from the township. So I'm looking for my 10th caller. Show starts at 8. You can come say what's up between 5 and 7 at the S Bar. Again, with myself and Prince Ice as we get ready for Friday Night Live tomorrow. Big ups to Chuck Gregory. He's our live entertainment. Free all night long situation. Big ups to Mima, a.k.a. Crystal, celebrating her 54th birthday, I believe. Am I right, Crystal? Anyway, get ready to have some fun. I told her I would take a shot with her tomorrow. I'm not sure. I will. I'm going to keep my word. Let's get it.

0: Talana, Talana, what you doing tomorrow? Oh, well, it doesn't really rhyme, but I think you get what I'm saying.
1: I'm not doing nothing but going to the concert if I got the tickets.
0: You got the tickets. You got the tickets, Talana. You got the tickets.
1: Praise the Lord.
0: Amen to that. You get to go check out a nice, grown, and sexy R&B show, October London, Lila James and Eric Benet, 8 o'clock at the Township, okay? You're so welcome. You are like the most pleasant voice I've heard all day.
1: You, I just moved here from Tampa and I'm having a ball.
0: Well, good for you. I'm glad you're having a great day. I got to get some information because we got to get ready for the mix. Is that okay, Talana? I want you to hold on real quick.
1: Okay.
0: All right, hold on, baby. Oh, my gosh.
1: Okay.
0: We got us a winner, winner, winner, chicken dinner. Yo, get ready for the happy hour ride out mix. Shamara, DJ Prince Ice, that's on deck right here. It's the big DM.
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0: afternoon. Collision's at I-26 at the 112 on the eastbound side. And Jamil at Piney Grove Road is out for the wreck. Leesburg at 77 out. Medical Park 2 right at the hospital. Right there on Hardin Street, a collision. Jenkins Brothers at Carolina Pines, a collision. 7400 Garnish Ferry Road, a collision. Also, on a cut gas line, serving at Hardin Street. Harry Hudson, around the sky traffic, 101.3, the Big DM.
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3: 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Prince.

0: Prince Ice is my DJ. 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
1: I'm back to Cali. I'm back.

0: Hey, hello, sorry.
1: For all the people who still got good knees.
0: Oh my goodness.
1: That makes us feel.
0: Thank you. Oh my goodness. I feel like I just got a workout by saying all that.
1: That was the Prince Ice cardio mix.
0: That's what I need to be in here doing.
1: Yeah.
0: Talking about. Yeah.
1: You see those cardio videos where they got the people stepping in? It's like trap cardio. But they be like kicking, doing high.
0: Oh my goodness. On cinder blocks and things like that. Yeah, and I'm like, hey, yo. Right.
1: Yeah. Y'all can have
0: that. Power to the people.
1: Yeah.
0: They got a lot of energy because it was the 3rd of September. Yo. So listen.
1: Yes.
0: Happy birthday, Juliet Brown. That's Smurf's mom. It's her birthday today.
1: Hey, mom.
0: Happy birthday, Juliet. Oh, that's so special.
1: Nice.
0: I just remembered as I'm like, wait a minute. It's somebody's birthday. I've been meaning it. And I texted her early this morning.
1: Okay.
0: So happy birthday, Jules. It's your birthday. High five. Okay. Yeah. All right. So listen, speaking of birthdays,
1: yes.
0: I feel like tomorrow's going to be our birthday. Uh-huh. Not really, but you know what I mean? We get together again.
1: Oh.
0: Do I feel like I've had too much energy or something? Because I'm talking extremely fast.
1: You had a Shamara energy drink?
0: I have no idea. I did start taking those pills, those gummy pills that they suggested for women like me. So I'm not sure if that's like...
1: That sounded like a great infomercial. Are you tired?
0: Do you sweat in the middle of the day for no apparent reason? Are you looking for the freezer just to stick your face in?
1: Oh, my gosh.
0: Are you driving down with 77 right now? I don't know. What other road is on here? 26?
1: These Marmar bars.
0: Yeah. Why can't I just get out of this heat? What are you looking at? Are you just having random BFs out of nowhere and folks are like, what is really wrong with you? Go get a gummy. I should stop saying that. Listen.
1: Yeah, get the right kind now. Don't
0: I got the gummies. No. Kathy suggested I get some gummies for like women my age or women that go through this stuff.
1: Yeah.
0: You know.
1: Okay.
0: We'll be back. I don't even know why I just said all that.
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2: 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Also still working Leesburg at 77. By now, it should be off to the side. Harry Hudson, Around the Sky Traffic, 103, the Big DM.
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0: 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Why is it we always got to go when we having a good time?
1: Come on, man.
0: 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Big G, B Sam, DJ Prince Ice.
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0: DJ Flavor. That's what we're going to be doing. All of that starts tomorrow at 12 o'clock inside of Curtis Wilson & Company right here on the Big TM.
1: Oh, yes.
0: It's
1: going to be dope, man.
0: Yes, yes. And then, of course, we cruise into the Afterwork Social. Again, happy birthday to everybody that's going to be celebrating their born day tomorrow, especially our girl Crystal, a.k.a. Mima. She's going to be celebrating during the Afterwork Social right there.
1: Oh, yes.
0: I know she works. She does something for the city or the state. Anyway, also, Friday Night Live, Chuck Gregory's in the building. It's a free admission all night long right over there on Gardner's Ferry Road.
1: Yes.
0: Live entertainment, live band. It's going to be a nice, grown, sexy situation, all right?
1: Question.

0: definitely say something, man. Hey, yo, listen, if God gives us another day to wake up, we'll holler at you tomorrow after you hang out with Curtis Wilson and company.
1: Yes, we'll see you at the S-Bar. Thanks for watching me mix live on Facebook and TikTok at DJ Prince Sice. We holler.
0: Until then, high five, friend. That means to motivate, inspire, and uplift just one.
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11: Good afternoon, collisions Wayne Street at Gervais Street and I-20 East at North Main, I-20 West at 26 and 400 Percival Road. Also still working Leesburg at 77. By now it should be off to the side. Harry Hudson, Drive the Sky Traffic, 101.3, The Big DM.
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0: Hey, it's Steve Harvey, y'all. Here's what happened on the Steve Harvey Morning Show. Uh-huh. When I was around 8, I got the kitty blues.
1: When I was around eight.
0: My daddy loved the blues, man. I was the most depressed 9-year-old at the school. 101.3, the Big DM, home of the Steve Harvey Morning Show.

That was Kim talking about nobody. All right. And I know some fellas out there that can feel this one, you know. I mean, you know, when you had that woman that made an indelible mark in your life, you know, it, I feel you, Kim. Hey, look here. This is Eddie Owens.

0: American Express card. What? Hey, man, he is talking about it.
1: Well, I had been trying to get a record deal for a long time. Nobody was interested. So I decided that I would record my own album and put it out myself. And I joke and tell people, you know, American Express obviously had me confused with somebody with good credit. It gave me a business line of credit, and I financed the first album on an American Express card. And put it in the hands of the people.
2: Yeah.
1: We're not going to industry. The primary focus was putting this music in the hands.

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0: 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He said it's gonna rain. It's gonna rain. Ooh, it's gonna rain tomorrow. Ooh, ooh,
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0: Hey, nothing wrong with the Lil Jodeci. You know what I mean? Lil Jodeci and Ray and Ghost, Lil Wu-Tang mix. You know what I mean? Nothing wrong with that on your way home, is it? Is that all right? All right. Hey, look, y'all. This is Eddie Owens. I'm checking my watch. And you know what? It's about that time to smooth it out and slow it down with the Quiet Storm. Okay, so lovers, it's your time. Get your request in right now. 803-783-WWDM. Once again, that's 803-783-WWDM. All right. Up next, Storm Time. So let's do it. 101.3 DM, the biggest.
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0: So, Keisha, you want to talk about this emotion and how you never knew it would make you feel? I think it's a four-letter word, right?

0: The station is 101.3, The Big DM. That was Keisha Cole talking about love. And welcome to tonight's edition of The Quiet Storm. My name is Eddie Owens. And I'll be your host for the evening. And you know, I have to drop my disclaimer because, you know, we do this for three reasons, right? We do it for the lovers, for those that want to be loved, and for those who need that love. So, if that's you, you're in the right place. And we're gonna set it off all kinds of ways with your request and your dedication. So, strap yourselves in and get ready for the ride. 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
10: Hey, yo, Jake. Tell them what's going down at Green Sunday night, man.
11: Columbia, all surrounding the area. This Jake work at Green's on the door. Y'all know me. Labor Day coming up on Monday.
10: That's right.
11: But we're going to have a bash on Sunday. So y'all come on out.
10: That's right. The big Labor Day bash going down at Green's

0: big, right? You know who that is. Listen, y'all gotta put a little clothes on Sunday night and come on out. We're gonna have plenty of food.
1: Okay.
0: And plenty of beverage, okay?
1: Yep.
0: And listen, leave all your
1: feelings.
0: Leave your feelings at home. Don't bring them to my plate. Please.
2: 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Come to Greens.
1: 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Shamara, where you come from?
0: Hey, y'all guys have a good holiday. Come on down to see me.
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18: 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Forever's a mighty long time. Here we are decades later. 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

0: You're inside the quiet storm on 101.3 The Big DM. That was Leela James with Anthony Hamilton. Complicated Remix. And yeah, you know, sometimes I do feel like, you know, things can get a little bit more complicated than they need to when it's simple, that you want somebody or they want you. You just have to make it known, you know? Sometimes, you know, people can't tell just by the signs. All right. Well, this is Eddie Owens. And you know, we're just getting started tonight. On the way, I've got some Beyonce. I've got a classic from Stephanie. And your request. It's The Quiet Storm on The Big DM.
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